0: Bring the good news. Down home with Melvin Williams.
1: How many can say that you're satisfied with the Lord tonight? I'm so satisfied with my Savior. Because he means more to me than anything this world could ever offer. Is he all right tonight, church? Is he all right tonight, church? Oh, yeah. Come on, choir. Let's sing it tonight. Come on.

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0: Yep, it's time for a Big Mama's favorite, and I got a classic for you today from John P. Key. It Will Be All Right.
1: Yes. I can see my daddy walking over there by that pickup truck. 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Everything was going smooth all the time. But I hear David saying, Gino, I walk through the valley. Let me know that every circumstance and situation is

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I'm Keith Wonderboy Johnson, and you're listening to Down Home Gospel with my boy, the legend himself, Mr. Melvin.

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I've had a great time hanging out with y'all this week, playing all of these great artists with all these classic songs. But I gotta go. Until next time, y'all be blessed. See you next time.

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1: And news, I'm Mary Rose. High-level delegations from the U.S. and Iran met in Switzerland today. Vice President J.D. Vance is leading the negotiations for the U.S., joined by mediators from Qatar and Pakistan. The discussions are said to focus on technical details of a memorandum of understanding signed last week. The talks come as Israel and Hezbollah accuse each other of violating terms of a ceasefire. Iran said it once again closed the Strait of Hormuz because of Israeli attacks in Lebanon. The U.S. military denied Iran's claim to control the vital waterway. Extreme heat and dry, windy conditions are fueling several wildfires in the West, including an uncontained blaze in Utah that forced the evacuation of a small town in southwest Salt Lake City. This is SRN News.
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3: Here's your Tuscaloosa and West Alabama forecast. Scattered showers and storms tapering to an end here overnight. Temperatures drop down into low part of the 70s. Partly to mostly cloudy skies. Breezy and warm on Monday with scattered showers and storms, especially for Monday afternoon heading into Monday night. High temperatures in the middle part of the 80s. Mix of clouds and sunshine Tuesday with a chance for mainly late-day showers and storms. Highs Tuesday afternoon, middle to even upper part of the 80s. Chance for more storms Wednesday. I'm meteorologist Ken Boone from the Weather Channel for Town Square Media, Tuscaloosa.
4: It's 74 degrees in Tuscaloosa.
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2: Oh, come on, give God praises up in here. 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

said, you know, down in the country, right, when we were clapping, we would all clap and move like this. Come on, everybody. Anybody from North Carolina? Anybody from Georgia and Florida and South Carolina? Y'all know what I'm talking about. Just 'cause you in L.A. Come on, let's do it like we used to do it.

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Thank you, Jesus.

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1: With SRN News, I'm Jason Walker. Mediators say the high-level talks in Switzerland seeking a permanent end to the Iran war have ended, at least for now, adding tech talks will go on for the rest of the week. Spokesman for Iran says, quote, good progress was made. Illinois Governor J.B. Pritzker has always said Chicago is a very safe city. Well, since Friday night, numerous shooting incidents in the Windy City, leaving at least seven people dead. 38 more have been wounded. Extreme heat, dry, windy conditions fueling wildfires in the western U.S., including a blaze in Utah that forced the evacuation of an entire small town just southwest of Salt Lake City. Officials say the Iron Fire has blackened 34 square miles. Wildfires also burning in Colorado and Arizona. This is SRN News.
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4: Here's your Tuscaloosa and West Alabama forecast. Scattered showers and storms tapering to an end here overnight. Temperatures drop down into the low part of the 70s. Partly to mostly cloudy skies. Breezy and warm on Monday with scattered showers and storms, especially for Monday afternoon heading into Monday night. High temperatures in the middle part of the 80s. Mix of clouds and sunshine Tuesday with a chance for mainly late day showers and storms. Highs Tuesday afternoon, middle to even upper part of the 80s. Chance for more storms Wednesday. I'm meteorologist Ken Boone from the Weather Channel for Town Square Media, Tuscaloosa.
5: It's 73 degrees in Tuscaloosa.
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2: With SRN News, I'm Jason Walker. High-level talks in Switzerland seeking a permanent end to the Iran war have ended. Mediators do say that technical negotiations will go on for the rest of the week. They are still counting votes in the Colombian presidential race Sunday. Business owner and attorney Abelardo de la Esparia and lawmaker Ivan Cepeda are running neck and neck. UK Prime Minister Keir Starmer facing a crucial decision, either step down or fight a possible leadership challenge from Labour Party rival Andy Burnham. Authorities in Russia-occupied Crimea suspending civilian gasoline sales as Ukraine picks up attacks on fuel supplies. Russian officials now say in that region, local gas stations will only sell fuel to government agencies. This is SRN News.
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10: Here's your Tuscaloosa and West Alabama forecast. Scattered showers and storms tapering to an end here overnight. Temperatures drop down into low part of the 70s. Part of the mostly cloudy skies, breezy and warm on Monday with scattered showers and storms, especially for Monday afternoon heading into Monday night. High temperatures in the middle part of the 80s. Mix of clouds and sunshine Tuesday with a chance for mainly late day showers and storms. Highs Tuesday afternoon, middle even upper part of the 80s. Chance for more storms Wednesday. I'm meteorologist Ken Boone from the Weather Channel for Town Square Media, Tuscaloosa.
11: It's 73 degrees in Tuscaloosa.
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13: Put those hands together all across the building tonight. 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
1: In the morning when I

this song was in church, like a testimony service, at a happy time. But we actually sang this song at her mother's funeral. My grandma, the big mama, she's in heaven. But the only way we could go through that grief was to think about the morning when we rise. This is my oldest sister. That's one of the first songs I heard her sing. They call it a congregational song. And this happened in testimony service. Usually somebody would testify, and then they'd start singing this song. She was about 10 years old maybe when she sang it. She's somewhere around 67 now. No, I'm kidding. She's the first one baptized in the Holy Ghost in our family. Why don't you take a little bit of it, baby? Sing it in the morning.

0: this would go on. This went on for 3 days at Azusa Street. They never stopped shouting. Blacks and whites and reds and yellows and brown. Don't care who came in there, they felt something. Come on, give the Lord a wave off it. Turn to somebody and say, I know I've been changed. Say, the Lord's made a big difference in my life. Say, I'm a changed person. Scripture says, if any man be in Christ Jesus, he is a new creation. How many of you used to dance in the world before you got saved? Somebody said to me one time, I don't want to be a Christian because I've got to stop dancing. We just said, we haven't stopped dancing. We just what? Changed partners. Ha! I got a new partner and I'm changed. Remember that old song?
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1: 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Hey!

0: Where is that? 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Where it at?
1: In the choir stand. Where it at?
0: Hey!
1: In the choir stand.
0: Eddie, I want to go back to that. 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
1: In the choir stand. 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

0: 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Where you at, choir members? God bless you. Oh, yeah. Praise.
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0: It's your girl, Darlene McCoy, and this week I am adding to your inspirational music playlist with my pick of the week of the Off the Record Smash. All right, you know, sometimes music is going to touch your soul when words can't. So join us tonight for laughter, music, and encouragement on The Nightly Spirit.
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2: SRN News, I'm Jason Walker. Officials in Russia-occupied Crimea have now suspended civilian gasoline sales as Ukraine increases attacks on fuel supplies. Local gas stations there will only sell fuel to government agencies. Much of Europe remains in a huge heat wave, at least for them. France, Spain, Italy, and Germany have all seen highs anywhere from 104 to 108. Concerts and sporting events canceled. The Eiffel Tower and other venues setting up misting stations to keep people cool. Extreme heat and dry, windy conditions fueling several wildfires in the western U.S., including a blaze in Utah that has forced the evacuation of an entire small town of some 1,000 people. Authorities say there have been no reports of any fatalities. SRN News.
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5: Here's your Tuscaloosa and West Alabama forecast. Scattered showers and storms tapering to an end here overnight. Temperatures drop down into low part of the 70s. Part to mostly cloudy skies. Breezy and warm on Monday with scattered showers and storms, especially for Monday afternoon heading into Monday night. High temperatures in the middle part of the 80s. Mix of clouds and sunshine Tuesday with a chance for mainly late day showers and storms. Highs Tuesday afternoon, middle to even upper part of the 80s. Chance for more storms Wednesday. I'm meteorologist Ken Boone from the Weather Channel for Town Square Media, Tuscaloosa.
6: It's 72 degrees in Tuscaloosa.
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1: With SRN News, I'm Jason Walker. After working through the entire night in Switzerland, negotiations have now come to a close. Mediators, though, do say the technical negotiations will go on for the remainder of the week between U.S. and Iranian officials. A good part of Europe remains in the grips of a huge heat wave. France, Spain, and Italy all seeing temps as high as 104 to 108 over the weekend. Concerts and a number of sporting events canceled. Eiffel Tower and other venues setting up misting stations to cool off crowds. And forecasters say Monday may be even worse. Extreme heat and dry, windy conditions continue to fuel several wildfires in the West, including several fires in Colorado and Arizona. This is SRN News.
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3: Here's your Tuscaloosa and West Alabama forecast. Scattered showers and storms tapering to an end here overnight. Temperatures drop down into low part of the 70s. Part of the mostly cloudy skies. Breezy and warm on Monday with scattered showers and storms, especially for Monday afternoon heading into Monday night. High temperatures in the middle part of the 80s. Mix of clouds and sunshine Tuesday with a chance for mainly late day showers and storms. Highs Tuesday afternoon, middle to even upper part of the 80s. Chance for more storms Wednesday. I'm meteorologist Ken Boone from the Weather Channel for Town Square Media, Tuscaloosa.
4: It's 72 degrees in Tuscaloosa.
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1: With SRN News, I'm Jason Walker. After working through the entire night in Switzerland, negotiations coming to a close, although mediators do say the tech negotiations will go on for the rest of the week. Asian stocks mixed Monday, with Japan and South Korea trading higher, oil prices edging lower due to the optimism over the U.S.-Iran negotiations. Tokyo's Nikkei 225 jumped 1.6%, driven by excitement over the global AI boom. Expectations are growing now that U.K. Prime Minister Keir Starmer will announce his resignation soon, and possibly as early as Monday. Pressure from his Labour Party has been mounting. That after intra-party rival Andy Burnham's victory last week for a seat in Parliament. This is SRN News.
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2: Here's your Tuscaloosa and West Alabama forecast. Scattered showers and storms tapering to an end here overnight. Temperatures drop down into the low part of the 70s. Part to mostly cloudy skies. Breezy and warm on Monday with scattered showers and storms, especially for Monday afternoon heading into Monday night. High temperatures in the middle part of the 80s. Mix of clouds and sunshine Tuesday with a chance for mainly late day showers and storms. Highs Tuesday afternoon, middle to even upper part of the 80s. Chance for more storms Wednesday. I'm meteorologist Ken Boone from the Weather Channel for Town Square Media, Tuscaloosa.
3: It's 72 degrees in Tuscaloosa.
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1: Praise 91 and 1 says, he that dwelleth in the secret place of the Most High shall abide under the shadow of the Almighty. Come on, Shabbat.

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0: family, it's your girl Darlene McCoy, and this week I am adding to your inspirational music playlist with my pick of the week of the Off the Record Smash. All right, you know, sometimes music's gonna touch your soul when words can't. 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
2: With SRN News, I'm Jason Walker. Two students have opened fire in a high school in the Philippines, killing three classmates and wounding at least seven others. Police say the suspects, ages 14 and 15, are both now in custody. After working through the entire night in Switzerland, negotiations have come to an end in the war in Iran. Now, mediators do say tech negotiations will go on for the remainder of the week. Asian stocks mixed Monday. Japan and South Korea trading higher. Oil prices are edging lower due to the optimism over the U.S.-Iran negotiations. In the U.K., expectations are growing. Prime Minister Keir Starmer will announce his resignation soon, and sources say it could possibly be coming up Monday. This is SRN News.
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6: Here's your Tuscaloosa and West Alabama forecast. Scattered showers and storms tapering to an end here overnight. Temperatures drop down into the low part of the 70s. Part of the mostly cloudy skies. Breezy and warm on Monday with scattered showers and storms, especially for Monday afternoon heading into Monday night. High temperatures in the middle part of the 80s. Mix of clouds and sunshine Tuesday with a chance for mainly late day showers and storms. Highs Tuesday afternoon. Middle even upper part of the 80s. Chance for more storms Wednesday. I'm meteorologist Ken Boone from the Weather Channel for Town Square Media, Tuscaloosa.
7: It's 74 degrees in Tuscaloosa.
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1: With SRN News, I'm Jason Walker. Negotiations have come to a close in Switzerland after mediators worked through the entire night. Officials do say technical negotiations will go on for the remainder of the week. Expectations are growing that UK Prime Minister Keir Starmer will announce his resignation soon, possibly today. Pressure from the Labour Party has been mounting after intra-party rival Andy Burnham's victory last week for a seat in Parliament. Illinois Governor J.B. Pritzker says Chicago's a very safe city. Since Friday night, numerous shooting incidents in that city, leaving 7 people dead, more than 38 people wounded. And in the Philippines, 2 students opening fire in a high school, killing 3 classmates and wounding 7 others. Suspects are 14 and 15. SRN News.
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4: Here's your Tuscaloosa and West Alabama forecast. Scattered showers and storms tapering to an end here overnight. Temperatures drop down into the low part of the 70s. Part to mostly cloudy skies, breezy and warm on Monday with scattered showers and storms, especially for Monday afternoon heading into Monday night. High temperatures in the middle part of the 80s. Mix of clouds and sunshine Tuesday with a chance for mainly late day showers and storms. Highs Tuesday afternoon, middle to even upper part of the 80s. Chance for more storms Wednesday. I'm meteorologist Ken Boone from the Weather Channel for Town Square Media, Tuscaloosa.
5: It's 75 degrees in Tuscaloosa.
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1: Our Father and our God, the giver of all good and perfect gifts, once again you have spared a few of your children to see the breaking of another day, a day that we have never seen before. You have been kind enough, our Father God, to send down an angel to stand by our bedsides throughout the night, kept watch on this old heartbeat of ours, and kept our blood running warm in our veins. Then touched us this morning with your finger of love and started us out on another day's journey. My Lord, as we come today, we cannot brag about our goodness. We cannot brag about how righteous we have lived. Yet we cannot complain, my Father God, for thou hast been so good to us. Lord, as we come today, we pray that thou wouldest just lend the listening ear to the prayers of thy servants this morning. Lord, we pray today that you would accept our humble gratitude. Search our deceitful hearts, for we know that somewhere along the way we have engaged in conversations that are not worthy of your children. Somewhere along the way we've gone wrong, we've done wrong, we've gotten out of the pathway of duty. Lord God, my Master, thou hast said in thy word that if we pray and call upon your holy and righteous name and confess our sin, that you would be just to forgive us. Blot them out today, my Lord. Cast them in yonder sea of forgetfulness, where they'll sink there somehow and dissolve and be washed on out into the seas of infinity, never to rise and trouble your children in this world, nor condemn us at yonder judgment bar. My God, we come this morning, we pray that thou wouldest bless the sick and afflicted everywhere. Walk down the aisles of hospitals and down the hallways of institutions of suffering throughout the land. We pray, my God, that you will somehow lay your hand upon those whose fevers are running high, those who cannot turn over this morning for aching muscles, those, my Father God, whose blood have gone too high and whose hearts are out of rhythm. Lord God, somehow in some way we pray that thou wouldest visit those who are afflicted today. Stand by the bedside of the old folk in rest homes throughout the land today. Let them know that old Christians never die, that they just sleep away in thee. Bless those who are in orphan homes throughout the land. Bless the man on his job this morning who cannot see his way out of his economic condition. Bless the young woman today who rises with a dark cloud of despair hanging over her life. Let her know, my Father God, that all things are possible if she will only believe today. And, oh God, when we've done what you told us to do, we pray that we'll hear your welcome voice at the end of this life, saying, well done, thou good and faithful servant. Come on in and enjoy the glories of our Lord. These and all of the blessings we ask in Jesus' precious name. Amen.

woke you up this morning and started you on your way. 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

0: And a pleasant good morning to you, Mr. and Mrs. Tuscaloosa, and the children, too. And welcome on board your Monday morning's edition of Information and Inspiration, Early Morning Gospel with Brother Jay. Certainly hope that you had a wonderful Father's Day on yesterday, all you fathers out there, and that the rest of you are ready for more great gospel music on this marvelous Monday morning. But it's time for you to get those planks on the floor. Where are you this morning? Yeah, that's a signal for you to be getting those planks on the floor and looking alive on this marvelous Monday morning. I want you to call a friend, call a neighbor, and tell them that Brother Jay is on the air. Indeed, he is everywhere on this marvelous Monday morning. Good morning, radio family.
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0: in the city on this marvelous Monday morning. That's Speak, Lord. My. I want to say a pleasant good morning and send out the blessings to a couple of my longtime radio family members, Brother MC and Brother Early Harlan. They're up early on this marvelous Monday morning. And I also want to say a pleasant good morning to all of our many Christian friends and saints across America on this marvelous Monday morning. And you're listening to Early Morning Gospel with the old man, Brother Jay, on a marvelous Monday. And it's time for you to get those planks on the floor. Where are you this morning? Yeah, that's a signal for you to be getting those planks on the floor and looking alive. Our Bible scripture for today comes from the book of Exodus, chapter 20, verse 16. That's Exodus chapter 20, verse 16. Jot that down now because you might need it a little later in the service. Good morning, radio family. It's a marvelous Monday.
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0: 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And Demetrius West there, my, and I'm next. Want to say a pleasant good morning to Sister Mary Hudson and those Beulahites there heading back up the hill after what they describe as a delightful early morning walk on the Riverwalk. Also want to say a pleasant good morning to that elite Lois Coleman. And she was proud to tell me this morning that she heard the prayer as we started off another week of great gospel music from Tuscaloosa's number one, Tuscaloosa's only Stellar Award-winning radio station, 790 WTSK, The Truth and Praise, 93.3 FM. 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
3: With SRN News, I'm Jason Walker. UK Prime Minister Keir Starmer making it official, announcing his resignation. He says he will remain as caretaker prime minister until his successor is chosen. High-level talks in Switzerland seeking a permanent end to the Iran war. Those talks have ended, although technical negotiations will go on in Switzerland for the rest of the week. Two students opening fire in a high school in the Philippines, killing three classmates, wounding seven others. Police say the suspects, ages 14 and 15, are now in custody. Illinois Governor J.B. Pritzker has always said Chicago is a very safe city. Since Friday night, numerous shootings. That city has lost seven people, and 38 more have been wounded over the weekend. SRN News.
4: Parents and grandparents, turn on any streaming platform, open a textbook, or scroll through social media, and you'll hear the same message repeated over and over. 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
14: Here's your Tuscaloosa and West Alabama forecast. Scattered showers and storms tapering to an end here overnight. Temperatures drop down into low part of the 70s. Part of the mostly cloudy skies, breezy and warm on Monday with scattered showers and storms, especially for Monday afternoon heading into Monday night. High temperatures in the middle part of the 80s. Mix of clouds and sunshine Tuesday with a chance for mainly late day showers and storms. Highs Tuesday afternoon, middle to even upper part of the 80s. Chance for more storms Wednesday. I'm meteorologist Ken Boone from the Weather Channel for Town Square Media, Tuscaloosa.
15: It's 75 degrees in Tuscaloosa.
0: Thank you very much there, James Mann, the weatherman. It's getting hot already on this marvelous Monday morning. I want to remind you of our Bible scripture for today. It comes from the book of Exodus, chapter 20, verse 16. And I'm sure by now you've not only written it down, but you've already read it and checked it out. That's Exodus chapter 20, verse 16. Want to say a pleasant good morning and send out the blessings to all of our many Christian friends and saints across America. And it's a marvelous Monday morning.
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0: Seems like problems waiting in line just for you.
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0: You say I'm never

0: Yeah, that's Brother James Fortune there with us on the broadcast this morning, children, and God is still able. Yes, he is. Well, I've got a little reading for you on this marvelous Monday morning, and it's entitled The Road That I Have Traveled, Radio Family, has not always been an easy one, and the path was often full of stones and rocks. But I'm still here. I know that the only reason that I was able to make it thus far, the only reason I'm still here today, is the fact that God was walking the road with me every step of the way. Amen, amen, and thank God for Jesus. 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

Want to send this one out to all of my environmental services workers over there at Norport DCH this morning. And also Sister Pam Ellis and all the crew down in the lab up there at Norport DCH.

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0: 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It's 6:10 a.m. in the city, and it's now time for our Bible trivia question for this marvelous Monday morning. And I want you to listen very carefully now, where you won't miss this one. It's an easy peasy for a marvelous Monday morning. In what fabric was Jesus wrapped before he was buried? In what fabric? In other words, what cloth was Jesus wrapped before he was buried? If you know the answer this morning, give me a call. Area code 205-752-4800 is the number, and I'm standing by waiting for your calls. Good morning, radio family. It's a marvelous Monday.
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0: Well, radio family, it's going to be a brighter day. Yes, it is. Want to say a pleasant good morning to some folks who know something about the trivia question this morning. In what fabric was Jesus wrapped before he was buried? Want to thank Brother Wiley Dunson for kicking us off this morning with the trivia question. Also, My Eyes in the Sky down there in Rosedale, Sister Mary Martin Clay, she was smart this morning. Also, Sister Severe Steele down there in Forkland, she's on it this morning. And Sister Tamika Patton, was glad to hear from her. Hadn't heard from her in a while. Also, Sister Thelma Jemison, along with Brother Danny and Sister Elizabeth Williams and the baby over there this morning. Also, Sister Pat Heights, she's trying to get to the Ark this morning. And, of course, my sidekick, he was standing on the corner waiting to answer, Brother Earl Lee Harley, this Harlan this morning. Also, that mystery lady with the microwave telephone, she's fresh on this marvelous Monday morning. Also, one of my walking biblical encyclopedias, Sister Johnny Roberson over there, was glad to hear from her. And also, Sister Keisha Hayward, happy to hear from her on a marvelous Monday morning. Good morning, radio family.
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1: This report now from the Townsend Nissan Traffic Center. Happy Back to Work Monday to you. We're getting off to a quiet start. Now, if you're traveling on Skyland Boulevard, the usual happenings between Greensboro and 69. Also moving about 2059, all wide open in between University and Joe Malisham. You do have a slight delay as you travel on Route 11 there, right around Industrial Drive. With your Tuscaloosa traffic now.
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5: Here's your Tuscaloosa and West Alabama forecast. A weather aware today, sunshine, hot and humid, 90, but feeling closer to 100. A breezy southwest wind, 5 to 10, and showers and thunderstorms to come likely this afternoon and again tonight. A severe threat for damaging winds. Tuesday and Wednesday stay warm, partly to mostly sunny, with a chance of afternoon showers and storms. 87 tomorrow, 88 on Wednesday. Richard DeWetting of the Weather Channel for Town Square Media, Tuscaloosa.
6: It's 76 degrees in Tuscaloosa.
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10: News. I'm Rich Thomason in Washington. A change at the top in British politics. Yet again, Prime Minister Keir Starmer is stepping down as head of the beleaguered Labour Party. He will stay on as caretaker Prime Minister until a successor has been chosen. Starmer and his party are unpopular in public opinion polls. Britain on its way to having its seventh Prime Minister in just 10 years. Senior U.S. and Iranian negotiators wrapping up a lengthy round of initial talks aimed at permanently ending the war. The initial mediation was rocky, but also led to agreements on some points. Talks are to continue in Switzerland this week. Oil prices edging lower on optimism over the U.S.-Iran talks, and gas prices are falling as the summer driving season heats up. On Wall Street this morning, following the long holiday weekend, the Dow futures are 9 points higher. NASDAQ futures up 29. More details at srnnews.com.
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0: Yeah, that's Sister Dorothy Norwood there, and she's correct as she can be on this marvelous Monday. It is praying time, and it's not playing time. Playing time is over. Recess has ended. My. Well, we're still seeking the answer to the trivia question this morning. In what fabric was Jesus wrapped before he was buried? Want to thank Sister Brenda Sanders. She chimed in this morning. Always happy to hear from her. She has such a pleasant demeanor about herself. Also, another one of my Brendas, Sister Brenda Davis, she checked in. And also, Brother MC over there, and he's been with me since the beginning this morning. Also, Sister Netra Thomas and Sister Glenda Heitch out there. And Sister Glenda says, Brother Jay, what are we going to do with you? I just certainly hope that you'll just keep on loving me because I'm doing the best I can with what I've got. Listen.
1: 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Listen, we're going to talk about everything that's going on in Tuscaloosa and the surrounding areas, even across the country. And guess what? 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I want you to call in to 205-752-4800. That's 205-752-4800.

Yeah, that's the Prince of Praise there, Byron Cage, and like no other. Well, I want to say a happy birthday to one of my radio family members, Sister Henrietta Meeks. She's celebrating her birthday today. And we'll do it like we always do. Happy birthday to you. Happy birthday to you. On your birthday, Sister Meeks. Happy birthday. Happy birthday. Happy birthday to you. If nobody else has told you happy birthday, we want to be the first ones to say happy birthday, and certainly hope that you live to be 1,000. Let's continue with more great gospel this morning, children.

0: I'm not talking one time, I mean over and over again.
1: I want to thank that lady Lois Coleman for answering the trivia question this morning. Also, Brother William Winters, along with my Ting Tong Bell lady, Sister Lily McGee, and also Sister Alice Ingram over there in the tower this morning. Good morning to all of you.
0: And if I think about it too long, it's...
1: And if you know the answer to the trivia question, let me hear from you. And what fabric was Jesus wrapped before he was buried is the question.

0: Yeah, that's P.J. Morton there. Let's check on the latest news with Don Hartley from the Tuscaloosa Thread. 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
2: Good morning. Here's one of the top stories we're following for you this hour. There is a slight level 2 of 5 risk for strong to severe storms in the forecast area across West Alabama this afternoon. Damaging straight line winds and an isolated brief tornado are the main hazards. But there is also a risk for flash flooding. Stay tuned to Operation Storm Watch for later updates and possible warnings this afternoon and evening. 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
6: International. Tuscaloosa traffic now from the Townsend Nissan Traffic Center. It's a pretty smooth ride across the Tuscaloosa freeways and side streets right now. We're not looking at any severities across the area. Moving on, McFarland in both directions between Watermelon and 43. You're all good to go. 2059 wide open from University to Joe Malisham and Skyland Boulevard. Not seeing any severe delays between McFarland and 69. With your Tuscaloosa traffic now.
1: At the weather.
7: Here's your Tuscaloosa and West Alabama forecast. A weather aware today. Sunshine, hot and humid, 90, but feeling closer to 100. A breezy southwest wind, 5 to 10, and showers and thunderstorms to come likely this afternoon and again tonight. A severe threat for damaging winds. Tuesday and Wednesday stay warm, partly to mostly sunny, with a chance of afternoon showers and storms. 87 tomorrow, 88 on Wednesday. Richard DeWetting of the Weather Channel for Town Square Media, Tuscaloosa.
8: It's 76 degrees in Tuscaloosa.
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1: SRN News, I'm Rich Thomason in Washington. What was rumored for weeks has come to pass. Embattled British Prime Minister Keir Starmer is resigning as head of the UK's Labour Party. Looking ahead to the selection of a successor, Starmer says he'll stay on as Prime Minister until his replacement has been named. There are reports of a meeting of the minds on at least some points following the initial round of U.S.-Iran talks in Switzerland, negotiations for an agreement to permanently end the war. Oil prices are falling in tandem with gas prices as the U.S.-Iran talks raise hopes for an end to the war and the free flow of crude through the Strait of Hormuz. Parts of southern Illinois have been blasted by tornadoes. Two deaths and property damage reported in Jefferson County. It's about 70 miles east, southeast of St. Louis. And on Wall Street, the Dow futures down 10 points. More details, srnnews.com.
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Want to say a marvelous Monday morning to Sister Ann Nims this morning. She answered the trivia question. Yes, she did.

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3: 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Good morning, Tuscaloosa and West Alabama. 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Being called from labor to reward, with profound sympathy, the staff and management of Will's Funeral Service sadly inform you of the passing of Miss Gloria Rogers. Funeral services for Miss Gloria Rogers will be held on Tuesday, June the 23rd at 12 noon from the main chapel of Will's Funeral Service, Northport, Alabama. Yours truly, Joe C. Wills, will officiate. Intermat will follow in the Cedar Oak Memorial Park, Tuscaloosa, Alabama, with Will's Funeral Service in charge of all arrangements. And the remains of Miss Gloria Rogers will become viewable to the public beginning on today from 12 noon until 5 p.m. in the main parlor of Will's Funeral Service, Northport, Alabama. Will's Funeral Service in charge of all arrangements. Being called from labor to reward, with profound sympathy, the staff and management of Will's Funeral Service sadly inform you of the passing of Miss Sarah Jones. Funeral services for Miss Sarah Jones will be held on Saturday, June the 27th at 11 p.m. from the main chapel of Will's Funeral Service, Northport, Alabama. The Reverend Frederick Seely will officiate. Intermat will follow in the Mount Nebo Cemetery, Elrod, Alabama, with Will's Funeral Service in charge of all arrangements. And the remains of Miss Sarah Jones will become viewable to the public beginning on Friday from 12 noon until 5 p.m. in the main parlor of Will's Funeral Service, Northport, Alabama. Will's Funeral Service in charge of all arrangements. Being called from labor to reward with profound sympathy, the staff and management of Will's Funeral Service sadly inform you of the passing of Mr. Alvin Wilson. Funeral services for Mr. Alvin Wilson will be held also on Saturday, June the 27th at 1 p.m. from the main chapel of Will's Funeral Service, Northport, Alabama. Minister Christopher Wilson and Apostle Maxine Robertson will officiate. Intermat will follow in the beautiful West Holland Memorial Gardens of Tuscaloosa with Will's Funeral Service in charge of all arrangements. And the remains of Mr. Alden Wilson will become viewable to the public beginning on Friday from 12 noon until 5 p.m. in the main parlor of Will's Funeral Service, Northport, Alabama. Will's Funeral Service in charge of all arrangements. Being called from labor to reward with profound sympathy, the staff and management of Will's Funeral Service sadly informed you of the passing of Mr. Tyrone Burns. Funeral services for Mr. Tyrone Burns will be held also on Saturday, June the 27th at 3 p.m. from the main chapel of Will's Funeral Service, Northport, Alabama. Yours truly, Joe C. Wills, will officiate. Intermat will follow in the Ebenezer Church Cemetery with Will's Funeral Service in charge of all arrangements. And the remains of Mr. Tyrone Burns will become viewable to the public beginning on Friday from 12 noon until 5 p.m. in the main parlor of Will's Funeral Service, Northport, Alabama. Will's Funeral Service in charge of all arrangements. And we'll be back with more funeral announcements.
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3: Being called from labor to reward with profound sympathy, the staff and management of Will's Funeral Service sadly inform you of the passing of Mr. James Ward. Complete funeral arrangements for Mr. James Ward will be announced later by Will's Funeral Service of Northport, Alabama. Being called from labor to reward with profound sympathy, the staff and management of Will's Funeral Service sadly inform you of the passing of Miss Jackie Bester. Complete funeral arrangements for Miss Jackie Bester will be announced later by Will's Funeral Service of Northport, Alabama. Being called from labor to reward with profound sympathy, the staff and management of Will's Funeral Service sadly inform you of the passing of Miss April Mills. Complete funeral arrangements for Miss April Mills will be announced later by Will's Funeral Service of Northport, Alabama. And as always, to the bereaved Mills, to the bereaved Bester, to the bereaved Ward, to the bereaved Wilson, to the bereaved Jones, to the bereaved Rogers, to the bereaved Burns, and to all bereaved families, coming from the staff and management of Will's Funeral Service, I am Joe C. Wheels extending our heartfelt sympathy. Thank you very much, Brother Jay.

0: friends, sooner or later, you're going to be faced with the responsibility of having to make final funeral arrangements for that loved one. 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And that's my personal commitment to you. 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
1: 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And want to remind you that all local funeral announcements can be found on the funeral home websites. 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
3: Tuscaloosa traffic now from the Townsend Nissan Traffic Center. We move right along on the Tuscaloosa freeways. Now inside your prime time, it's starting to get a little thicker in those usual spots. You got 43 on the southbound lanes to McFarland. Some red lights there. Also at the intersection of Lurleen Wallace and McFarland. Well, Lurleen Wallace and 69 at McFarland. That is a little more volumized for you for the time being. And Skyland between McFarland and 69 also tapping on those brakes a little more frequently, but nothing severe. With your Tuscaloosa traffic.
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5: Here's your Tuscaloosa and West Alabama forecast. Stay weather aware today. Sunshine, hot and humid, 90, but feeling closer to 100. A breezy southwest wind, 5 to 10, and showers and thunderstorms to come likely this afternoon and again tonight. A severe threat for damaging winds. Tuesday and Wednesday, stay warm, partly to mostly sunny, with a chance of afternoon showers and storms. 87 tomorrow, 88 on Wednesday. Richard DeWetting of the Weather Channel for Town Square Media, Tuscaloosa.
2: It's 76 degrees in Tuscaloosa.
6: With SRN News, I'm Rich Thomason in Washington. What was rumored for weeks has come to pass. Embattled British Prime Minister Keir Starmer is resigning as head of the UK's Labour Party. Looking ahead to the selection of a successor, Starmer says he'll stay on as Prime Minister until his replacement has been named. There are reports of a meeting of the minds on at least some points following the initial round of U.S.-Iran talks in Switzerland, negotiations for an agreement to permanently end the war. Oil prices are falling in tandem with gas prices as the U.S.-Iran talks raise hopes for an end to the war and the free flow of crude through the Strait of Hormuz. Parts of southern Illinois have been blasted by tornadoes. Two deaths and property damage reported in Jefferson County. It's about 70 miles east, southeast of St. Louis. On Wall Street, the Dow futures down 10 points. More details, srnnews.com.
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0: 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And our Bible scripture for today comes from the book of Exodus, chapter 20, verse 16. Write that down if you haven't already done so, and spend a little time reading and studying it. Exodus chapter 20, verse 16. Want to say a pleasant good morning to everybody. Let's check on the latest news with Don Hartley from the Tuscaloosa Thread. 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
3: Tuscaloosa traffic now from the Townsend Nissan Traffic Center. Well, things have gotten pretty hectic now for your Monday ride. If you're moving on McFarland in that southeast lane at 2059, do watch out for that accident on the ramp to I-20. It's got traffic very piled up in the area, even more so than it typically is. And we move pretty steadily on McFarland in between Watermelon and 43 up here on the north end. And 69 north and southbound onto Skyland Boulevard. That's also pretty typical as well. With your Tuscaloosa traffic now.
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7: Here's your Tuscaloosa and West Alabama forecast. A weather aware today. Sunshine, hot and humid, 90, but feeling closer to 100. A breezy southwest wind, 5 to 10, and showers and thunderstorms to come likely this afternoon and again tonight. A severe threat for damaging winds. Tuesday and Wednesday stay warm, partly to mostly sunny, with a chance of afternoon showers and storms. 87 tomorrow, 88 on Wednesday. Richard DeWetting of the Weather Channel for Town Square Media, Tuscaloosa.
8: It's 77 degrees in Tuscaloosa.

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0: Yeah, that's Ricky Dillard there in Speak and Open My Eyes this morning. Say, I want to remind you that the big yard sale and fish fry that was scheduled for this upcoming Saturday down there at the Zion Hope Baptist Church has been canceled until further notice. That's the big yard sale and fish fry that was originally scheduled to occur on this coming Saturday, June 27th, has been canceled until further notice. Just a helpful hint of information from your information and inspiration station, 790 WTSK The Truth and Praise 93.3 FM. It's 8 o'clock in the city. Good morning, everybody.
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0: And welcome back in to our number four early morning gospel with the old man, Brother Jay, on this marvelous Monday morning. A great day to be alive. And yes, the Lord is good all the time. And all the time he's good. Say, I want to remind you that the Dry Creek Missionary Baptist Church of Foster's, Alabama, where Minister Walter L. Hawkins is the pastor, begins their vacation Bible school, and they invite everybody to come on down to Dry Creek. And it starts on tonight through Friday night from 5:30 p.m. until 7 p.m. nightly. Their theme, Hooked, Reeled In to Serve God, Matthew chapter 4, verse 19. And refreshments will be served each night. And I wouldn't be surprised if the cake baker won't bake a big old cake at some point along the way for you to enjoy with your other refreshments each night of Vacation Bible School. That's the Dry Creek Missionary Baptist Church on Dry Creek Road in Foster's, Alabama. Vacation Bible School. And I understand that Sister Josephine Moore is the coordinator. And, of course, you know the cake baker, Minister Walter L. Hawkins, Jr., is the church pastor. Just another helpful hint of information from your information and inspiration station, 790 WTSK, The Truth and Praise, 93.3 FM. Sick call and prayer request coming up around 8:30. 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

0: Yeah, that's Donnie McClurk in there, and we are victorious. Taking a look at some more of our church and community news this morning. The Lighthouse Missionary Baptist Church at 4306 Elm Drive Northeast out there in Holt, Alabama, will be having its annual revival services Tuesday, which is tomorrow night through Friday night, each night at 6 o'clock p.m. The theme for the occasion is, and I'm quoting now, "Don't change sound doctrine. Let the sound doctrine change you," end of quote. Comes from the book of John, chapter 17, verse 17. And there'll be various speakers each night, like Minister David Bennett Jr., June 23rd. He's the associate minister at the First Missionary Baptist Church of Moundville. And, of course, Minister Albert Ike, pastor of that church. Minister Guy Daniels on June 24th, associate minister at the Second Missionary Baptist Church of Holt. Minister H.P. Thomas Jr. is the pastor. And Minister Tristan Hood, June 25th, associate minister at the Liberty Missionary Baptist Church, where Minister William McDowell is the pastor. And Minister Titus Thomas on June the 26th, associate minister at the Second Missionary Baptist Church of Holt. Minister H.P. Thomas Jr. is the pastor. Everyone is welcome and invited to come and share with this impactful event. Minister Johnny R. Lewis is the church pastor. And also want you to get your calendars out and write these dates in. The Tabernacle AME Zion Church at 522 13th Street East here in the city will begin their vacation Bible school on June the 24th through the 26th each night from 6 until 8 p.m. Please join them for great Bible lessons, music, crafts, games, food, and more. And they look forward to seeing you there to have a wonderful, wonderful fellowship. Minister Kamisha Thomas Shabazz is the church pastor. Just some more helpful hints of information from your information and inspiration station, 790 WTSK The Truth and Praise 93.3 FM. 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
2: 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The gospel is timeless.
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1: Driving.
2: Tuscaloosa traffic now from the Townsend Nissan Traffic Center. Had some earlier trouble on McFarland there on the southeast direction right at 2059. And it looks like while the accident has cleared for the most part, you do still have some pretty thick delays there on and off the ramps to 2059. And moving about 2059 itself in between Skyland and, or make that in between University and Joe Malisham. Now that's all wide open for you right now. With your Tuscaloosa traffic now, Tammy Thomas.
3: Mad.org.
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1: Here's your Tuscaloosa and West Alabama forecast. Stay weather aware today. Sunshine, hot and humid, 90, but feeling closer to 100. A breezy southwest wind, 5 to 10, and showers and thunderstorms to come likely this afternoon and again tonight. A severe threat for damaging winds. Tuesday and Wednesday stay warm, partly to mostly sunny with a chance of afternoon showers and storms. 87 tomorrow, 88 on Wednesday. Richard DeWetting of the Weather Channel for Town Square Media, Tuscaloosa.
5: It's 78 degrees in Tuscaloosa.
6: With SRN News, I'm Rich Thomason in Washington. He chaired the Federal Reserve, setting monetary policy under four presidential administrations. Former Fed Chair Alan Greenspan has died. He was 100 years old. Vice President Vance says the initial round of peace talks with Iran has created a good foundation for a successful final deal to end the war. Quoting Vance, "We haven't built the house, but we've laid a successful foundation to get a good place for the American people." The winds of change are once again rearranging the national political scene in the UK. Labour Party Prime Minister Keir Starmer is resigning as party leader. He says he will stay on as Prime Minister until a successor has been chosen. And a raging wildfire forcing all 1,000 residents of Eureka, Utah to flee their homes. The Dow futures 3 points higher, NASDAQ futures up 30 points. More details at srnnews.com.
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14: Oh, come on, give God praises up in here. How many know God is worthy to be praised? How many know Babylon is coming down? Babylon was always known as a heathen nation that would have the people of God under suppression. In Babylon, there were territorial demons, spirits of bondage. Oh, but God would take the heat out the fire. He would calm down the lion in the lion den. And I come to encourage you under the sound of my voice, Babylon.

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2: One of you.
3: Lord, it's once more and again that we come before you, thanking you for your goodness, thanking you for your mercy. Thank you, God, you've been good to us. 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God, we thank you because you've made yourself known to us at an early age, and you've blessed us up until this point. But Lord, there's somebody that is under the sound of my voice that don't know you. Somebody trying to find relief in alcohol. Someone's trying to find relief through drugs.

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God, we know that you're able today. 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
1: Good morning. Here's one of the top stories we're following for you this hour. There is a slight 2 in 5 risk for strong to severe thunderstorms later today between 3 and about 9 o'clock this evening. While a low-end tornado cannot be ruled out, the main threat will be damaging winds to 60 miles per hour. 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
5: Tuscaloosa traffic now from the Townsend Nissan Traffic Center. We are moving right along on Lurleen Wallace. That's traveling at posted speed between 5th and McFarland. And you will find a bit of a bunch up there at the McFarland intersection. Nothing out of the norm. 15th Street, all is well between McFarland and Lurleen Wallace there. And 2059, not seeing any accidents or delays between University and McFarland, or between University and Joe Malisham. With your Tuscaloosa traffic,
6: mad.org.
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7: Here's your Tuscaloosa and West Alabama forecast. A weather aware today. Sunshine, hot and humid, 90, but feeling closer to 100. A breezy southwest wind, 5 to 10, and showers and thunderstorms to come likely this afternoon and again tonight. A severe threat for damaging winds. Tuesday and Wednesday stay warm, partly to mostly sunny, with a chance of afternoon showers and storms. 87 tomorrow, 88 on Wednesday. Richard DeWetting of the Weather Channel for Town Square Media, Tuscaloosa.
8: It's 79 degrees in Tuscaloosa.
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0: 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Cleovis Robinson Sr., and by the grace of God and only by His grace, we are here one more time. Thank you, Lord. Thank you, Jesus.
1: By the grace.

0: my shepherd. And I'm a witness, David. He's my shepherd too. By the grace of the Lord, come along.
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2: With SRN News, I'm Rich Thomason in Washington. A change at the top in British politics. Prime Minister Keir Starmer stepping down as head of the beleaguered Labour Party. He will remain as caretaker prime minister until a successor has been chosen. Senior U.S. and Iranian bargainers have wrapped up a largely lengthy round of initial talks aimed at permanently ending the war. The initial mediation was rocky, but also led to agreements on some points. Oil prices have been edging lower over optimism about those U.S.-Iran talks, and gas prices are falling as the summer driving season heats up. Qatar's energy minister says at least 13 people have been killed in an explosion at a key gas export facility. Just happened a short time ago, and there's been nothing yet on a possible cause. Stocks opening a bit higher this morning on Wall Street. More details, srnnews.com.
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And welcome back in to the final hour of Early Morning Gospel with Brother Jay for this marvelous Monday morning.

0: Yeah, that's Big Alvin Darling there, and All Night. My. Let's take a look at some more of our church and community news this morning. I want you to put this on your calendar now. National HIV Testing Day will be this coming Thursday, June the 25th, 2026, and they want you to level up and know your status. Come join us at the Walgreens in Norport, Alabama, for a Need to Know Your Health Status party. Sounds like fun to me. That's on this coming Thursday, June 25th, 2026, from 11:30 a.m. until 5:30 p.m. That's a long party. My. 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

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And I tell you, I've had some kind of morning on this marvelous Monday. And certainly I hope that maybe we said something or played something that was a spiritual uplift to you. Let's take a look at some more of our church and community news. The St. Mark AME Church will be celebrating their annual youth extravaganza on this coming Saturday, June the 27th. Put that on your calendar now at 4 o'clock p.m. Their theme, Youth of Today, Worshiping Together in Spirit and in Truth, John chapter 4, verse 24 is the Bible reference. And they welcome youth from all parts of the city, county, and across the state of Alabama to come and celebrate by helping to magnify the Lord with your gifts through musical selections, praise dance, scripture reading, or any other youth-led expressions or whatever you are guided by the Lord to do. They look forward to seeing you there to participate. And of course, everybody is invited. Dr. Carmen Ellaby is the church pastor. And something else I want you to put on your calendar for this coming Saturday morning, it's to-go breakfast over there at the First Community Church, located at 2700 18th Street here in the city, where my good friend, Brother Daryl Gordon, is the church pastor. It starts at 8 o'clock until 9, and their food and clothing bank ministries will be operating simultaneously from 8 o'clock a.m. until 10. And, of course, our usual third Saturday for the month of June only. In case of inclement weather, we will resume the following Saturday at the same times. That's the First Community Church, 2700 18th Street, here in the city of Tuscaloosa. Just some more helpful hints of information from your information and inspiration station, 790 WTSK, The Truth and Praise, 93.3 FM. Let's continue with more great gospel. We're on a roll this morning, children.

0: 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All right, you know, sometimes music is going to touch your soul when words can't. So join us tonight for laughter, music, and encouragement on The Nightly Spirit.
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2: SRN News, I'm Rich Thomason in Washington. A change at the top in British politics. Prime Minister Keir Starmer stepping down as head of the beleaguered Labour Party. He will remain as caretaker Prime Minister until a successor has been chosen. Senior U.S. and Iranian bargainers have wrapped up a largely lengthy round of initial talks aimed at permanently ending the war. The initial mediation was rocky, but also led to agreements on some points. Oil prices have been edging lower over optimism about those U.S.-Iran talks, and gas prices are falling as the summer driving season heats up. Qatar's energy minister says at least 13 people have been killed in an explosion at a key gas export facility. Just happened a short time ago, and there's been nothing yet on a possible cause. Stocks opening a bit higher this morning on Wall Street. More details, srnnews.com.
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11: Hello, WTSK listeners. 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
13: At the weather. Here's your Tuscaloosa and West Alabama forecast. A weather aware today. Sunshine, hot and humid, 90, but feeling closer to 100. A breezy southwest wind, 5 to 10, and showers and thunderstorms to come likely this afternoon and again tonight. A severe threat for damaging winds. Tuesday and Wednesday stay warm, partly to mostly sunny with a chance of afternoon showers and storms. 87 tomorrow, 88 on Wednesday. Richard DeWetting of the Weather Channel for Town Square Media, Tuscaloosa.
14: It's 81 degrees in Tuscaloosa.
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Y'all don't mind a little medicine on a Monday, do you? Do you? Huh?

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And next time promises to be even a better time. And that time is tomorrow morning at 5 o'clock a.m., if it's the Lord's will, and the creek doesn't rise and nothing bigger than a shoestring snaps, we will be here. But until then, I want you to be sweet.

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And if you should encounter the old slewfoot, Lucifer, Satan, spirit along the way today, and I'm sure you will, just be peaceful, children. I know it's not easy, but try your extra best to be peaceful. For you see, this too shall pass. Want you to stay tuned for the bishop coming up in just a few moments with a culture call. And I want you, as always, to treat him nice. But until tomorrow morning at 5, good day, radio family. Certainly hope that you've had a great time in the service again. One more time.

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1: 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You know what time it is. That's right. 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And this is the place where Tuscaloosa meets the world. And for the next 2 hours, from 10 a.m. to 12 p.m., I'm excited to talk a little bit about everything from society to sports, education, economics, from religion to relationships. And as always, y'all, this is my promise to you. As always, we are here to create a safe space to have empowering, provocative, and yes, even sometimes controversial conversations. And guess what? You can call in and or chat it up with us right here as we learn together on the Culture Call. Y'all know what time it is. You know. That's right. It's shout out time. Shout out number one to all of our first time listeners. Hey, where y'all been? So glad that you are a part. I don't know how you learned about it or who told you about it, but if someone told you about it, guess what? You need to give them some dap, buy them some breakfast, lunch, or dinner on you. Not no cheap stuff, but some good stuff, right? Because they did you a solid and turning you on to the Culture Call. We have a great time, great conversation, and our very purpose is to maximize the purpose and intent for the community, the Black community, and push us forward to the future. Absolutely. So we are glad to have you on board. There's plenty of good room. Find your seat. Buckle up. We're about to take off. Shout out number two to all of my faithful, consistent, dedicated listeners. Man, where would we be without you? I'm so glad to have you in my life because you have made this broadcast exactly what it is. That's right. From the very beginning until today, you see me, you encourage me, you exhort me, you make sure that I'm doing what I'm supposed to be doing. When you see me in the street, you are pleasant and you're kind and you encourage me. Man, listen, telling me to keep doing what I'm doing for the Black community. We are so in need, and it's my heart and my purpose to always do that. But I thank you so much for your encouragement and for your dedication. You know what to do. Find your seat, pop that buckle on, and get ready to take off. And then last but not least, the man with the plan, our gray-headed sage, Brother Jay. That's right. Shout for him. Give it up for the man. I'm telling you, we are so glad and grateful for him leading us all the way from 5 a.m. until this present moment, passing me that hot baton and saying, son, run on and see what the end is going to be. And that's exactly what I'm doing. Hey, I'm telling you, and I'm enjoying it, but we are so grateful for his life and for his wisdom leading us, this award-winning station, leading us to the place where we are right now. And so we are grateful for Brother Jay. Hey, do me a favor. If you haven't done so already, get your Apple or your Android device and go to your app store. 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Guess what? So no matter where you are, you could be in Detroit, Michigan, Oklahoma City, Oklahoma. That's right. Tulsa, Oklahoma, or right here in the beautiful city of Tuscaloosa, Alabama, Birmingham, Montgomery, Mobile, Huntsville, Bowler G, Aliceville. Yeah. Carrollton, Utah, Demopolis. It doesn't matter where you are. When you have that app, you can hear us everywhere you are. Hey, Also, don't leave this out. 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And give me an opportunity to let Lottie Dottie and everybody know the amazing things that's going on in your church, your organization, your sororities, your fraternities. You know it, huh? Whether you're an artist getting ready to have a concert or a preacher getting ready to run a revival, we want to make sure that everybody comes to your event and we put some faces in the place so you're not there by yourself. And it's just our little token to you and our signature to let you know we do it better when we do it together. Absolutely. Hey, join me online as well on our Facebook page, The Culture Call. All you got to do is put in the search bar, The Culture Call, and then you're going to see my face pop up. All you got to do is press that thumbs up button, and now you are a part of our online community. And of course, you can always utilize the golden number 205-752-4800. And I know I get complaints from a lot of y'all. When y'all see me, y'all fussing about me changing my time and what I'm on because y'all at work and all that. Well, I got constituencies that are not at work. So, you know, hey, we have to get in where we fit in. But I definitely understand that's what that app is for. You can listen to me on your job while you're at your cubicle or doing whatever. You're driving through the city or you're doing something that you can't utilize your hands, whatever. You can pop those AirPods in and make sure that you listen to The Culture Call. That's exactly what I need you to do if you can't call in. I just want to hear from you. Hey, do me a favor. Sit back and relax. Grab you some coffee. You know how we do it. Maxwell House of Starbucks, Dunkin' Donuts, Seven Brews Drinkers. You can get into that. Yes, this morning I had me a caramel macchiato from Starbucks. Yeah, I just felt a little fancy this morning, right? But maybe coffee is not your thing. You definitely can get you some herbal tea. Chamomile if you're trying to calm down. Green tea if you need a little caffeine kick to help you make it toward lunchtime. And hibiscus tea, the heart tea. That's right. Good for anything that ails you. But maybe coffee and tea are not your things. Always, y'all, I can't stress this enough. Always get yourself some water. Because, hey, it flushes out your system. It purifies it. Alkaline, spring, distilled, however you like it. Mm-hmm. Whatever brand you like, you know, everybody's got their favorite brand of water and how it tastes, whatever. But go ahead and get you some water. Wake those cells up. And come on, let's get into the culture. Culture Call. There's so much going on, and I know y'all are probably tired of hearing me say that, but hey, it's Men's Health, Mental Health Month here in the month of June, and it's winding down really quickly, but we're coming into Father's Day weekend. That's right, and I hope that you're already planning to treat your father well. Yeah, we talked about that a couple of days ago. Hope you're getting ready to, you know, go past socks and lawnmowers and tools, and you're taking them out and pampering them and making them feel special, like the special men that they are. And I think that's very valuable in the time in which we live, where it has been construed on social media and even, and you know, and just how we act sometimes, just making it look like there's a animus and there's a war between men and women when there are not. There's not, you know, it's all to get you to go down a rabbit hole, and it's all to train your mind, your psychology, and your mentality to think a certain way. And you have to ask yourself, why do they want me to not like this person or not like this feature or whatever, you know, because it's crazy out here in these streets. So I want to make sure that we treat our fathers well. Hey, and if you got a little estranged relationship, come on, let's figure out how can we bridge that gap. Life is too short to let unforgiveness and bitterness stay within our hearts, right? The text tells us that if we regard iniquity in our hearts, the Lord won't hear us. And it says you got to be careful about the root of bitterness. It might spring up and defile many, right? It could be a generational curse or setback that just want the area in your heart that will not open up to forgive and build a bridge so that you can repair. I believe that this is a season of restoration. Yes, I think this is a season of reboot. I believe that there are some things ending so that some things can begin. And maybe this is the end of a journey of your hurt and your pain so that you can begin the healing and restoration that is necessary. Come on, let's use Father's Day to get some healing and to get some wholeness, right? I want to talk about this morning breaking the stereotypes about black men. I want to talk about that, because because I think that's very important. As we focus in on Black Men's Health Month, men suffer from high levels of depression, high levels of anxiety. And, you know, the issue is sometimes it goes overlooked, definitely in our community. I'll tell you why. Number one, because of our whole acculturation of teaching men how to be strong, how to define them as emotionalists, you know, or to assign certain labels, don't cry like a punk, and all kind of stuff like that, that we do in our community to our own detriment, right? And so men are not given the full outlay of their emotional development because they can never express emotion. Part of the development of the emotional context is being able to express them so that you will learn how to manage them when they are outside of you, right? That we have to allow it to be expressed and talked about so that we can provide resources and the proper maturity around, you know, emotional development, emotional intelligence, right? Self-awareness, all of those things from childhood are robbed from men. They are robbed from men because there is something in our community that is indeed homophobic. We're not going to talk about that today because that's another topic, but we don't want to sissify our young boys. And so when they fall down and scrape their knee or they hurt themselves, we say, man, get up. And I get it. I understand that you're trying to teach them about life and, you know, everybody's not going to be able to come to your rescue, but we curtail or we just delete the formative years of emotional and mental development in our men and our young boys because of these tropes and these false maldefinitions that we have about what it means to be a man, what it means to be a boy. And those things carry on in life, right? And so we've got old men grunting now because as young boys, they were never able to cry. They were never able to express emotion. They were never able as young boys to have their anger checked, right? Because we told them, shut up, and we told them, go to your room, or this is not, you know, all of these different kinds of things that we place on young boys that we don't really place on young girls. And so we allow them to emote. We allow them to express emotions. And then, you know, they think that they're going to have healthy relationships when they grow up. You know, that will never happen. But when one person thinks that they're the one that has the priority and the prerogative for emotional output, and the other person in their mind, it has been cultivated that they don't have the same priority and or privilege that the other one does. So all they do is they find their emotional expression or their mental expression through other vices, right? And I think that is very unhealthy, especially, you know, if you're grown up in the 60s, 70s, I mean, really forever, right? We have this thing about being tough, but I don't know if we have, you know what? I do know. We have done a great disservice to our men in our community because, again, we don't allow them to get the kind of mental and emotional development that is required to be fully human, right? It's almost like we animalize them. It's almost like we create this system and we slap the signature manhood on it. And then we don't understand that we've created within that man a prison from a child. We've created that man a particular silence that now we want him to open up. Now I want you to express yourself. And then when he expresses himself, we call him and label him all of these kinds of derogatory terms, but he needs to learn how to do this. Or, you know, we've set up, you know, systems of abuse within that man because he doesn't know how to manage himself. You know, a man that does not know how to control his own spirit is worse than the walls of a broken down city, right? So that's the whole idea then becomes we expect emotional management when they get older. Yeah, but we've not ever provided a safe space and place for those emotions to take voice and to take open development from as little boys. And so we see something systemic and almost systematic there that we want to silence little boys because of whatever. And then we expect them as grown men to tell us how they feel. What? You taught me not to have feelings. You taught me that feelings were illegal to me. And that has created, yes, a stereotype. It has created stereotypes of violence, stereotypes of abuse, stereotypes that lead to illicit activities, gang activities. They've got to, and we only give them that prerogative around sports. We only give them a man prerogative to shout and to express himself profusely at sporting events, right? But in any other area of life, you know, even in church, men are not comfortable expressing, you know, praise, worship, because already they have in their minds this cultural and societal definition of how a man is supposed to express himself. They, the men that we created and have created for the last couple of generations, would find themselves really, really disconnected from the men of the Bible who were very expressive, who were very emotional. David, very emotional. Moses, very emotional. You know, all these different kinds of things. Jesus was moved. He had compassion, right? And so you see all of these things going on in the biblical text, but yeah, society has robbed them. And it's a multi-layered reason for those things, which again, maybe too long, but I know it's too long to talk about on just a couple of hours, because this is really a case study. This is for Black people, this is an ethnography that we've got to take a look at Black men and how they were reared and how they were developed in their formative years and how they really appear now. One of the things, because of the stereotypes that the statistics say, that men, Black men in particular, will be the first to implode emotionally. Out of all races, Black men are the ones whose life expectancy is not long. And it's not necessarily because of the root of a physical condition, but it was a psychosomatic condition that, you know, from the mind to the body. When I say psychosomatic, psycho, mental, somatic, soma, body, psychosomatic, that they've got so much pressure, so much depression and so much weight and so much responsibility and obligation to live up to all of these definitions that their hearts finally explode. They literally implode, right? That we give room for cancer and diabetes and high blood pressure. All of those, the foundational things culture call for, those things are laid in childhood when we begin to rob them of a particular mental and emotional development. And then you got this media stereotypes that are afraid of Black men, that are, and so that Black men are animalized, they are bestialized, that they need to be controlled, that the society has no room and no place for the anger or the emotional expression of Black men. And again, when you see something about Black men on TV, it is also it's always predominant, not always, but predominantly something that is from prison or something that has to do with a situation, an altercation with law enforcement, you know, or them being shot down in the middle of the street. That's a whole lot to process. That is a whole lot to carry. And then you got the weight of marriage, husbands working and all those different kinds of things, and taking care of wife, children, all of the responsibilities, church, all those things, right? And then you had the man who, you know, doesn't have an outlet, but he has anger issues and all of these kinds of things. All of these things that have been portrayed about Black men, especially around the area of violence. It's because, watch this, we make violent, we make the the stereotypes of black men being violent, watch this, because we historically rob them from the realm of ever being a victim. What does that mean? That black men can never be the victim of a situation. So that means that we can do whatever we wanted to do to them. And then when they respond, right, then we call them violent. But we never acknowledge that we first made them a victim. Right? And so black men are never able to have victimhood, right? Because, or someone to come to their rescue or someone to stand up for them. And I know there are different cases, disparate cases where that is, you know, there are people who defend black men in certain situations, but by and large, they are robbed from the area of being defended, of being of nurtured, of being the one that says, you know what? Yeah, you've been abused. And I'm not talking about sexual abuse. I'm just talking about identity abuse. They're not able to show up in the way that they have been created as men that God has created, because already we have in our mind particular definitions and stereotypes that can start in the home. Let me start it again. The stereotypes and definitions and labels start in the home, that when they don't show up like that, or they show something that might be going in a different direction, already that we stereotype them, and or we place the stereotype on them, and or call them an outlier, right? We call them, you know, if we find a sensitive young boy that doesn't necessarily like sports, and he doesn't necessarily like, you know, to do rough and rugged things, but he's more of an artist, a creative musician, we label them a certain feature. If he likes to dress, or he presents himself in a certain way, he talks in a certain way, then there is a whole community. Let's not lie to ourselves, because you know I'm telling you the truth. There's a whole lot of. But he need to be around men in the village. We start prescribing because we have misdiagnosed what's wrong with him, as if something is wrong with him. And then, because what if he likes the piano? What if he likes the clarinet? What if he likes the flute? What if he likes the saxophone? And he doesn't necessarily like the football, the basketball, or whatever those things, how we deem malehood, boyhood to manhood to be. Then we have no place for him, right? And so a lot of times he feels the need to recondition himself out of his God-given divine humanity, and so that, and become something that he is not, and that he's not even been gifted and capable of doing, simply to be a part of family, simply to be a part of community, to find protection and safety among the people who are rearing him, right? But in his heart of hearts, he's not able to express who he really is, right? Because he's living up under the stereotype, right? He's living up under these kinds of burdens that has been placed upon him. Now, this is really close to my heart, because I was one of those young boys. I wasn't a football player. I wasn't a basketball player. I wasn't a baseball player. I loved music. I loved art. I loved to dress. I loved all those different kinds of things. And man, the labels that were placed on me, especially when you go to school and hearing a little chatter, even if I'm in the church and among people who knew your family, they thought I never heard them, but I did hear them. And the psychological and the emotional damage that did was to make me something that they thought I should be, instead of giving me the license and the grace to be what I knew God created me to be, right? And it's funny, as I look back at it on this side of my life, and even before then, that when I started coming into my own and expressing myself, then you get the same people whose conversations you've heard talk about you, talk bad about you, and malign you. You hear those same people come back and say, you know, man, I always knew you were going to make it. I know it. I heard you on the radio, and I did such and so forth, and I saw your record, and I saw your albums, and man, congratulations, man. I always knew. I'm like, no, you didn't. No, you didn't. That ain't what you said. You thought I was going to be this. You thought I was going to be that, right? And I don't know why Smitty and Lynette let him do all that, you know. And to my father and mother's, you know, to their a testament, to their honor and respect, they tried to padlock me and from hearing a lot of the stuff that was said about me. And it didn't work because I heard it. I heard it anyway. I mean, it was what it was. And, you know, But, you know, I used to go in the bathroom and cry. That was just my, because I had to allow my emotions out someplace. And so I would just go in the bathroom and cry and just, you know, I'm like, yo, what am I doing wrong? I'm talking about as a young boy early and to my, all the way to my early teenage years, around about 12, 13, I used to just go in there. I'm like, yo, what am I doing wrong? Why am I not like Ty and Kurt? Those are my brothers who were sports guys and, you know, whatever. Why am I not like them? Why I gotta be the church boy? Why this? Why? I mean, my whole life was filled with whys. And I'm grateful that my mom literally gave me the emotional exhaust, that she just come in, come on, let it out, and gave me the, you know, gave me that opportunity to do my heaving cry. Y'all know what the heaving cry is. Don't play, right? But yeah, she gave me the space to do that. And I'm glad and grateful because in a few, maybe I'll do it in the second segment, can I tell you that the suicide rate for black youth are going up in this country? Yes, the suicide rate, and I've got some statistics that I want to share with y'all while we tripping. You know, this stuff has real life consequences. And sometimes, you know, we blame certain things because, you know, we believe the trope that black people don't kill themselves and XYZ, but that the statistics don't lie. They just do not. And I think that our community has to create a safe space for the different boy, the safe space for the different young man, the safe space to allow men to become and be who God put them on the earth to be, and find a space to encourage them to do who God has called them to do and be who God has called them to be, without all of these mislabelings, without all of these, you know, y'all know what we talk about. You know, I don't want to be defamatory on air, but you know the labels that we use for young boys who don't, you know, line up to a specific kind of gruff or a specific kind of rough and tough. You know how we label young black boys. And as a school teacher, a former school teacher, I saw these young men who were you know, expressive, came in angry, but I found out that it wasn't anger. It was just undeveloped emotions. That's all. And they had joy being around, you know, an atmosphere in the band room where I was in the music building, expressing their creativity, you know. And I had a young boy, his name was Daryl, and a beautiful chocolate boy, Daryl, grew up in the ghetto, all of those different kinds of things. And Daryl was trying, a little boy, you know, it was petite, but he was trying to play football, right? But he also in the band played baritone. And I was working with him on the baritone and just, you know, was going in my office. And then I heard him sing. I was like, yo, wait a minute. What? Stop. Time out. Where you get that from? Yeah, I can sing, Mr. Smith, but I don't sing. Why not? Because, yeah, because I don't understand why you won't sing. But I don't have no place to sing. I'm like, sing in your church. Well, I don't too much go to church all the time. You know, that's another story and another situation right there. But I heard him sing. I said, you know what? You're going to sing on the Christmas program that I had to do every year. So you're going to sing. And I worked with him. And everybody, when I called the song out, it was a Christmas song, Gentle Mary. Tell Us Gentle Mary is the song. And when I called his name, Daryl, and he was singing with another girl, Deatrice. That's a real name, Deatrice Hayes. I can't remember Daryl's last name, but nonetheless. And I called her up. Everybody knew Deatrice could sing because she was an amazing singer back in sixth and seventh grade. She was way on par with some adult singers at that time. And then I called his name, and I was like, what? How you mean, Daryl? I was like, yo, and he got up there. He was the opener for the song. He got up there and blew their minds, right? And I started thinking, even at that time, what genius and creativity, what God expression are we missing because we are not allowing our young boys to be who God has made them to be? What kind of mental and emotional implosions that are going on the inside of these young boys because we place so much on them that they can't express their total selves without the derogatory labels, right? And so, you know, we've got to start breaking stereotypes and reformatting and allowing people, especially our young boys, to be and to become and to express their ability beyond the gridiron on the football or the basketball court and, you know, our track, because we love it when they do that. But can we celebrate them when they are singers, when they're musicians, when they're artists, right? Can we celebrate, watch this, the side that's the silkier side of boyhood, right? Not just always steel, but can we also make room for the silky side of boyhood that is necessary if he's ever going to have valuable relationships within our community? Listen, we got a lot to talk about today, and that is breaking the stereotypes off of black men. And we're going to start with young boys. We got some statistics for you on the other side, but I got to take a break right here on the Culture Call with your boy, L. Spencer Smith. 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
3: That's RN News. I'm Rich Thomason in Washington. Embattled British Prime Minister Keir Starmer is resigning as head of the UK Labour Party. Looking ahead to the selection of a successor, Starmer says he'll remain as PM until his replacement has been chosen. There have been reports of a meeting of the minds on at least some points following the initial round of US-Iran talks in Switzerland. Negotiations for an agreement to permanently end the war will continue this week. Oil prices falling in tandem with gasoline prices as the U.S.-Iran talks raise hopes for an end to the war and a free flow of crude oil through the Strait of Hormuz. Parts of southern Illinois have been raked by tornadoes. Two deaths and property damage reported in Jefferson County. That's about 70 miles east, southeast of St. Louis. The Dow's up 151 points. More details at srnnews.com.
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3: Here's your Tuscaloosa and West Alabama forecast. This afternoon, stay weather aware. It feels hot and breezy around 90 with a southwest wind at 5 to 10. Showers and thunderstorms become likely, carrying the threat for damaging winds. Tonight, we cool to 72 as storms fade away. Tuesday and Wednesday, warm. Chance for storms. Daytime temperatures in the upper 80s, and we'll keep that trend going through the rest of the week. Richard DeWetting at the Weather Channel for Town Square Media, Tuscaloosa.
12: It's 83 degrees in Tuscaloosa.
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1: And we are back with your boy L. Spencer Smith right here on the Culture Call. I tell you, we're having a great conversation this morning because, yeah, we're talking about breaking the stereotypes off of black men, starting from boyhood all the way up to manhood. And I think it's a relevant topic, especially in Men's Mental Health Month, Mental Health Awareness Month, as we are looking at it and really doing a deep dive in research and making sure that men understand the value of having a complete holistic emotional and mental health awareness about themselves. And we have to be very intentional about that because, again, especially as a black man, black men, we are underserved in that area. And again, because there are all types of stigmas and stereotypes that are placed on us from childhood, all and they carry out even through manhood. And I think that we're doing ourselves a great disservice because we won't allow men to fully have the capacity to create a capaciousness within them that can make room for the fullness of who they are, the full expression of their affectives, right? So this whole idea in one of the Greek philosophers, Republic, Plato's, I'm thinking it was Plato, right? Maybe Aristotle, but it's called the Republic. One of the things that they talk about is the tripart soul. You have the rational, you have the spirited, and then you have the appetitive, right, soul. And of course, we make room for men to have the appetitive, that their appetites, their hungers, their vices, oh, he just a man, you know, oh, you know, hey, he just gotta have it. And we turn them again into bestial, sexualized beings, right? We think sexualization starts with the women and little girls. No, literally, it starts even before them.

black boy gets that. Why do you know, Bishop? Glad that you asked me, because here it is. The boy is 3, 4, 5 years old, and already the community, his family say, you got a girlfriend? You got a this, you got a that, and you got, and already in his mind, he's not able to even find himself yet before we even pair him up and partner him up. But we're setting the groundwork for him not to be rational, not to be thinking, not to be reasoning, but to be appetitive, to go after his appetites, to create an appetite, to prove, and to prove to who, to prove what to whom. What the what is that we want to make sure he is, quote unquote, a boy. Y'all know what I mean by that, right? Good deal. And then we want to awaken a particular hunger, a particular attraction, or a particular seek in him, and we rob him of the innocence of discovering himself. We rob him of the innocence of mental formation, cognitive formation. We rob him of that because we only give him or only train the appetitive aspect of who he is, right? And then there is the spirited. And the spirited then is where you have, you know, where you find your emotions in terms of joy, anger, you know, all these, you know, all these different kinds of things. And that spirited, we want to make him spirited about certain things that we like. So we make him spirited about football. And how do you know? Because we put him on a T-ball, we put him on all these things, we put him on flag football, we do all of that. I'm talking about from 3, 4, 5, 6. When they can carry a ball, we are out there doing that. That's what we introduce to him. That's how we introduce to them, because we're trying to train them to a lot of times live out the life that we didn't have. We're living vicariously through our children. And so that's when everybody just kind of gets involved and, you know, buying cleats and buying pads and all that, because we love to see him run up and down. And we're already forming him to play with the Crimson Tide. We're already forming him to be the star on the basketball team or the star of the baseball team. But we never give them a desire to create and cultivate the listening to music, or to the desire for the arts, or the desire for something that is, for the lack of a better term, silkier than playing on the gridiron, right? We don't have necessarily room for that. We save that for outlier boys. We play, right? And we don't know the destructive connotations that those things can have. We don't understand how we already in our community, as young as 4, 5, and 6, are directing them into a particular place, right? We're directing them into a particular way or a particular path, right? And that way is, just like Jesus said, is such a narrow way, right? That if they want to do something different, we castigate that difference to the point to where if I did have a desire, I don't want to do it because I don't want the pushback or the feedback, unhealthy or otherwise, for my family or my community, right? And so I am trained to like certain things, right? And so there are a lot of, that's what we do. We try to say, well, we objectify and sexualize little girls. But we also do it to little boys even before we do it to little girls, right? We tell them, you know, go and hug her, go and kiss her, or whatever. And we, all these different kinds of things. We create little, you know, little tyrants. We create little Casanovas, little Lotharios that walk around, you know, that's my girlfriend. That's my, what language, do you even know 1 + 1? Do you even know your alphabets, but you do know that little Ava is your girlfriend? Who did that? He didn't come out the womb like that. Yo, we did that. Come on, y'all. Culture call. Don't lie. Don't lie. Don't lie. Of course we do that. Exactly. And so we need to kind of go back and kind of look at what we have done to create the little monsters that we oftentimes deal with in adulthood, right? But here it is. Let me stop right here and talk about the suicide rates among young black men are rising. Experts highlight a growing mental health crisis. There is a growing mental health crisis among our young black men. Right? New data from the Center for Disease Control and Prevention, the CDC, shared highlights a concerning trend. Suicide rates are skyrocketing within the black community. The stats showed that black Americans faced a staggering 53% increase in suicide between 2014 and

black men aged 20 to 24 with a suicide rate of 31.9 per 100,000, making it the highest among all age groups. And the mental health professionals are sounding the alarm, pointing to a growing crisis driven by unresolved trauma, here it is, social pressures, and a lack of mental health support. That's the statistic. I read it. That's not anything that came off the dome, off the top of my head. That came from the statistics from the Center of Disease Control. That we are seeing an elevated rise in the suicides of young black men. Yeah, 16 to 29 now are dying by suicide rates higher than their white peers. And of course, white men still max out this area, but when you get younger, the gap is closing, right? To 31% for young black men, ages 20 to 24. And again, mental health professionals say it's because of unresolved trauma, what we're talking about right now, social pressures, what we're talking about right now, and a lack of mental health support, what we're talking about right now. And the question is how are we in our community going to solve this issue? Because it is an issue. Our young black boys are under the pressure. And I'm telling you right now, having spoken to them, having spoken to them, that there is a need. All hands must be on deck, right? We in our community, we specialize in being reactive. We specialize. And after a thing has happened, then we can come together. But preventative, right? It's more difficult for corrective than preventative medicine. But they have unresolved trauma because a lot of things that we're pushing our young boys to be, they don't want to be that. They do not want to be that. And I remember the day, here I always talk about me so that you can have an example, right? Right. I remember the day that my dad put that saxophone in my hand. It was my uncle's saxophone because he played saxophone in the band before he let it go to go back and play football. And that was under pressure because, you know, the pressure was we need a football star because we've never had one in the family. We've always been music. I come from a very, very musical family, both singing and playing. Right. And in that time in the 70s and all those different kinds of things, you know, that was OK. Yeah, whatever. And so, you know, as we got into the 80s and the 90s. Yeah. So I remember my dad gave me that saxophone. I was just so amazed at, first of all the keys and how to play it. The saxophone was just kind of beautiful to me. It was a heavy brass saxophone, had pearl keys, all of those different, it had the things, man. And I played that saxophone and I fell in love with it, you know? The playing in church, I fell in love with it. Singing since I've been four, fell in love with it. So to me, you know, I picked up my pen to write my first song around 13 and 14 or 14, you know, and I loved to songwrite. So nothing about me in my formative years was hard. Nothing was athletic, right? You know, I did play football in elementary school. During recess, you know. And I was a little speedy kid, but nothing woke up in me like when I got to a piano all around music. That was just kind of who I was. And the Hades, the literal Sheol, Gehenna, the literal torment that my classmates placed on me because I wasn't that other guy. I wasn't that, you know, and again, fortunately, I come from a family of people who were artists, creatives. You know, my dad was, you know, my mom was. So it was really easy for me to isolate or insulate myself with a support group because that's the kind of family I come from. But then there were other guys who were just as talented and creative as I was, but they didn't have a choice because the only way they get their fathers to show up or their mothers to show up was to be on the football field. Right? They were gifted, they were talented, they could play, they could sing, they were

0: great artists, but the only way that they could get support from the community and the family that they grew up among was for them to pick up a ball. Right? And back then, we didn't hear too much about suicide and things of that nature. And I always think about, but if it was prevalent back then, how many of my classmates, even myself, would not have made it because of that mentality of unresolved trauma or pressure from the community, you know? And so I'm always grateful for the safe space and the safe place that I was provided in my family to be that little young boy. And yes, I did hear other people say things about me, but again, when we got together, me and my family, even my brothers, we got together, we played church, we sang, you know, all these different kinds of things and that. And when we left out the house, you know, they put on their other persona. Well, I didn't have another persona. Or maybe I just didn't feel like it at the time. I just wanted to be who God made me to be. But we don't understand the kind of pressure that we put on our young boys to be something that may not be granular to them, may not be atomic to them. Right? The way that God has created them. Listen, gotta take a break, but I'll be right back. We're talking about black men and stereotypes, breaking those stereotypes right here on the Culture Call with your boy Elspencer Smith. 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
1: Alabama Weather Network meteorologist James Spann tells us there is a slight 2 in 5 risk for strong to severe thunderstorms later today.
2: There could be a brief isolated tornado. The main concern with these storms, strong gusty straight-line winds.
1: The main threat timeline between 3 and 9. Gas prices continue to drop in Tuscaloosa. The average is $3.46 a gallon, down 15 cents over last week. Aaliyah is yet to officially confirm reports a 19-year-old male, 22-year-old female died just before 1 this morning when their vehicle left Crescent Ridge Road and crashed into a ravine. Click TuscaloosaThread.com for more news. I'm Don Hartley.
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we are back. It's the top of the hour. 11 a.m. and some change right here on The Culture Call. 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Want to welcome all of our second hour listeners. Hey, what's up? Where y'all been? Been missing y'all. But guess what? We saved you a seat, and you're at

0: right place at the right time, doing the right thing, and that's listening to the Culture Call. And we're having a great, great morning and a great, great conversation. And I hope that you're learning something about from what we're talking about in terms of breaking the stereotypes of black men, beginning from boyhood all the way up to manhood. There's a whole lot of things that we've got to just come up out from under. And, you know, I'm going to just talk about that. We talked about in the last segment about the rising suicide rate from our black young men ages 16 to 25. And what we need to do actually from 20 to 24. And we need to really do something to mitigate that within our community. And I believe as a black man, as a father, as a son, you know, I believe that we can do that, but we have to confront it head on, and we have to be willing to do something that we don't necessarily like to do in our community, and that's admit when we are wrong about a thing and correct it. And it can be corrected. And so we can make sure that the future and the health of our, you know, young boys is fortified within our communities, because we are eradicating the bad definitions, the bad perspectives, the way that we perhaps handle their formative souls and beings, and give them a safe space to realize who they are in God and who they are in the earth. I think that is very important. It is essential to recognize that stereotypes are oversimplified beliefs and judgments about a particular group of people that are often not based on reality. And that's kind of what I want to really hone in on, Culture Call, that we got to break the stereotypes, that there are, you know, as a pastor and a preacher, but more so even now in this age of my life, a student and a scholar and a researcher, that I read a lot and I research a lot. And one of the things I figure out is a lot of things that we as in our community, the things that we do are inherited. They're the things that have been bestowed, vestiges that have been given and transferred to us from one generation to another. But they're not necessarily being investigated in or questioned, because within our community, questioning a thing seems like disrespecting it or disregarding a thing, right? And so even we see even now in the field of my field of study, which is theology and religion and, you know, public spaces, when we do the research, we see a lot of people are deconstructing, who are my age and a little bit younger, deconstructing from faith, because what they've figured out is that the folks took the freedom out of faith. They've took the freedom out of following Jesus, and they've handed us rules and regulations that don't necessarily stand up to the real intention or translation of the biblical text. Because and of course, if you say something about it, you disrespecting God, or you disrespecting the pastor, or you disrespecting granddaddy or grandmama. So we just kind of take these things and we run with it, not even understanding that a lot of the things that we believe and a lot of things that we say and that we think have been deeded to us. They have not necessarily been determined to be true or determined to be facts. We just do them because they did them. Right. And we cook that way because grandma cooked that way. We cut grass that way because that's the way that granddaddy did it. Right. So to say, why did he do it that way is in our community, unfortunately, is an insult. Right. If you ask why, you might get smacked in your mouth. You might get reprimanded. You might get, you know, because that why questioning a thing is not questioning the individual that said it, is questioning the thing that they said. That's the thing, number one. Number two, it is the inquisitive nature of the spirited soul to be curious. It is also the connector of the rational soul to I want to reason. I want to understand why this is, right? And so when you read in the Bible, it says, get wisdom, and with all you're getting, get an understanding. Part of the understanding that is gotten has to come through questioning. And so I got to question certain things. I got to ask questions of certain old fables and old wives' tales and ancient wisdom and sage ways that we do things, not out of disrespect, not of to Big Mama or Big Papa or Auntie or all the anybody that gave them to us, but I need to understand if this is still useful in my time. I need to understand, should this be applied to my family, or was it simply applied to our family because of the times that we were living in at a specific juncture, right? And so part of that is when we look at stereotypes, it's just an oversimplified and a judgment, beliefs or judgment about a particular group that are often not based in reality. So a lot of times, the way that we see young boys, the way that we see men, the way that we see a certain thing, young girls, women, all of those things are based on an idea that is not in reality. And of course, in the case of black men and these stereotypes, you know, they lead to unfair treatment, you know, they lead to, you know, especially outside of the community with regards to law enforcement, employment, education, and within the community, social interactions, how family place certain things upon people, a certain birth orders or a certain, you know, names and things that we place on our on the people in our community because of these old wives' tales, because of these old stereotypes. And we cause people to live under those things. We cause people to live under those particular definitions, not even understanding that the why that we even do that. Why do you call him that? Why did we do that? Why? I mean, yeah. Why do you think he's angry? Oh, that's just Angry Bob. Why are we calling him Angry Bob? Well, you know, don't ask that. We've been calling him Angry Bob for the last 30 years. Why? But why? Because there will always be, hear me, chocolate people. Hear me, culture call. Hear me, vanilla people. Hear me now. There will always raise up a generation that comes with their particular why. Period. They want to know why we did this. They want, and it's not disrespect. Let me say it again. Rewind, press play. Hear me, culture call. Just because your child asks why or wants you to explain, you're not explaining yourself, because that's the way that we take it. No, you're explaining the question that they ask, right? Because, well, mom, why I gotta vacuum the floor like this? Why are we vacuuming the floor like this? Don't question me. No, no, no. I'm not questioning you. I'm questioning why we vacuum the floor like this, right? And see, we take questions so very personable. We give certain qualities and certain anthropomorphic semblances to questions. Nobody's talking about you. You know, why we fold the towels this way? Don't question me. No, I'm not questioning you. I'm questioning why we fold the towels this way. Now, how difficult can it be for you just to say, well, we do this because of the limited space in our closet, and so this is kind of the best way to get the most space. Now, you've answered my question. Now you've proven that you have wisdom that I didn't even know. So I even respect you even more because you knew why we were doing it. And you passed that wisdom on to me. Instead of talking about don't question me, right? There's a lot of little boys that's got questions. That had questions about why a certain thing, questions about, you know, themselves and all these different kinds. Don't question God. Don't question me. But then how can I find out information? How do I find out information? How do I find out beyond who I am defined beyond these stereotypes if I can't ever ask why or how or where or when? Why, if I can't ask you a question before you get offended, then yeah. Well, yeah, why? You see, then what am I supposed to do? Right? Exactly. And so historically, black men have been dehumanized and caricatured in media and popular culture, reinforcing negative stereotypes and creating a distorted image of their character. Right? And so, you know, what they see on television. You know, I personally, this is just L. Hear me. This is just L. Let me say it one more time. This is just moi. I personally do not like reality TV. I do not. I think it is a grave exploitation of our community. I think that It sets up dangerous definitions. I believe that it creates a caricature out of serious matters, and they begin to take these five or six people on this particular show, and they begin to create a big outlay or outline for the entire community that all black women are like this, and all black men are like this, and all black marriages are like this, and all black relationships are like this, and it's this whole all thing, right? They ubiquitize what they see on television, and they create it to be an entire people. When in fact, that's not true. It's not true at all. Right? So I literally hate it. It teaches our, you know, especially reality TV when it is coupled with social media, right? It teaches our young girls and our young boys about, you know, misplaced success, because on social media, you only about to have 30 minutes before somebody, you lose somebody's attention before they start flipping. So I'm going to only show you the pseudo success story. I'm not going to show you the process, because the process towards success is often messy and it's often lengthy. But you ain't gonna pay attention that long. You're not gonna pay attention to me that long. And so, yeah, that part. And so we create these, you know, we create these certain things, you know, that we think all men sleep around. All women do this. All women do that. All of these. And we start setting up certain features within our definitional context. That I guess because I saw it on this, it's this way. Because I saw it on this, it's that way. Because I saw it on, you know, well, because she did it. And so we take our examples, you know, society, politically, all these things from celebrities who a lot of times are paid to act a fool, but they are not, that's not their real life. Right? We look at the intricacies of a marriage that should be private, that should be between a husband and a wife, and then we try to apply it to our own lives. And so we got young boys that's looking at rappers, young boys that's looking at basketball stars, football stars. We're looking at young boys who are being shaped and trained by them, you know, because that's what they think reality is. They don't know how to be a part of the team because the team is only highlighting, or the highlight reel is only showing a particular player on the team. They're only showing LeBron. They're only showing Michael Jordan. They're only showing Kobe Bryant. They're only, you see what I'm saying? They're only showing Shaq. They're only showing the star, right? And so it creates within that person, that young boy, that young girl, but young boy in particular, a desire to be the star. So when they got to go through Little League and para and AAU and you got to put them on a team, they have no team mentality, no team concept. They have no concept of riding the bench. They have no concept of making the team, because back when I was coming up, making the team was the thing. It wasn't being the star. You see what I'm saying, Coach Cole? It wasn't being the star. It was just making the team. I made the football team. I made the basketball team. I made the band. You see? But now their minds are being shaped on being made the star. So they think, and embedded by their parents a lot of times, that every time they get in, first of all, they're going to get the most playing time. They're going to get the platform. They're going to get the stage. That's the culture we in. And when they don't get that, now you fussing at the coach, when my boy going to play? When you and your boy plays, you think that they ought to be the star. You already got them in the draft. You already, your draft need to be with a pencil, because, yeah, you're not going to play. You're not playing. You're not. There's 100, 200 players in the country way more talented than you, son. Right. So, but we've created this mentality in them that they deserve to be the star. And so they find no joy about being on the team. I hope y'all hearing me. I don't know why I felt a little preach right there. We make people desire, especially black boys, to be the star. And not be on a team. Now, when you begin to create that, which is a stereotype as well, we want them to be the OJ. We want them to be the Emmitt Smith. We want them to be the Tony Dorsett. We want them to be, you know, all these other people that we see. Because we want them at the forefront. But you don't even understand that another family is doing the same thing. And another family is doing the same thing to their son. And another family is putting that pressure on their child as well, right? And so you got all these people on the who have made the team, who have been simply recruited, right, that have no concept of building a relationship with reality and just being happy to be on the team because everybody's vying to be the star, right? And when you're vying to be the star, you have no concept of what it takes to run a play where you might have to pass it. It's not your season to run, right? And see, again, we create that. We have this stereotype that we send our children even to school with a stereotype. And, you know, with the level of children now that are glued and find their attention, but their mobile devices with their iPads, whatever, they're not necessarily getting any real community reaction. We had to go outside and play and learn as young boys how to play, how to resolve conflict, how to measure our strength. Got mad, made up, still friends. Now, these kids are simply looking at a screen, looking at their favorite movie. I see it. It's all in church. It's everywhere they go. It's in the mall. They don't know how to build relationships out of the context of that screen. Exactly. And so then when they get in the real life situation, they don't know how to talk to no girls. The little boys don't know how to talk to, you know, they don't know how to be a part of a relationship. They don't know nothing about no puppy love, where you go to you break up today and you go together today and you break up tomorrow over lunch, and then tomorrow you might get back together or you'll find somebody new. They don't know that because they're not being trained and taught emotionally or mentally how to have interpersonal skills. There's a caricature in their mind that has already been created for them. And so, yeah, that part. And so we're looking at this whole idea of, well, you know, my son ought to do this, or my son ought to do that, and my son. Have you worked on the emotional intelligence and the mental intelligence of your young son? Right? I remember when my oldest boy was growing up, and he's amazing, has always been since he came out of the womb. I've been dancing and singing to him, exposing him to music and all kind of stuff. And I remember when he was growing up, early teens, that the people picked on him because he was, you know, he was a boy that looked like he would be a great football player. My son, you know, takes after his grandfather, my wife's father. He looks like it. But in his heart, he was a musician, a singer. He was highly creative and artistic, you know, just absolutely. And, you know, he was around, you know, gospel music artists, stars, and all this stuff, because that's the kind of life I could afford to give him, you know, to expose him to certain people. And anytime they would come to the church, I introduce him and, you know, hey, you ought to give him a chance, and blah, blah, blah, blah, blah, blah, you know, all of the things. But there was a space and time where he wasn't so comfortable about who he was. And I saw me in him. And so instead of telling him to shut up or go in his room or handing him a football and doing it, no, I said, hey, no, absolutely not. Me and his mother were very intentional about allowing him to be who he was called to be. And so when I did my first solo record, I made sure that he was in the background, and that everybody else in the background were professional singers, that they were stars in their own right. Right. And if you have my first record, Unstoppable, look at the credits, every last one of them. Right. I put him around those kind of people because I wanted to show him that this is who God has called you to be. This is what God wants you to be. And I know you got outside pressure from other people to be this and that, the other, but this right here is what God has meant you to be. Right? And I gave him a space to write on my first record, Triumphant Song. That's the name of the record, Triumphant Song. I gave him space, and it was an amazing song. You know, he took a track and wrote over it, and we did a duet. It's on the record, right? Unstoppable. I just thought I'd put that plug in, right? But no. And so when I look at him today and what he's doing and who he's working with and walking with him through his first Grammy nomination, I think about if I had placed the stereotype, if my wife and I had placed the stereotype of Alabama and the community on him, what he would not be, how miserable he would have been now if we had not given him the proper definition and allowing him to express himself creatively and emotionally. And I often say this, is that you gotta be careful how you rear your children and the way they should go, not the way you want them to go. Come on back, rewind that, because somebody in the back didn't hear that culture call. The Bible says, train up a child in the way that they should go, not the way you want them to go. There is a should way that breaks, that's strong enough to break stereotypes, strong enough to break suicide, strong enough to break mental and emotional confliction. It is strong enough to shut down the rumor and the chatter against your child and against the development of what God is doing in that young black boy, that young black girl. Train them, and there is a should way, not your way. Sir, no, you didn't play football. You got cut from a team. Now you want your boy and putting him in pressure to be the star. To live out something you couldn't live out for yourself. Get a grip. Absolutely not. No. No. Absolutely not. I was better. My dad taught me to play, and I got to be better than him. That's yeah. And he was like, man, go ahead, man. Go do that. Go, yeah. Made me practice. Yeah, but it was never in competition with me. And a lot of times, unfortunately, a lot of parents are in competition with their children, right? And so we need to begin, again, to break the stereotypes. Break the stereotypes. It doesn't mean he's going to turn out in a way that you know, is so phobic in our community. That doesn't mean, because he expresses himself in a different way, in a different manner. Wisdom says is that we begin to say, okay, let me define my boy. Let me, before the world has an opportunity to define him. Let me define him. Let me say who he is. Let me pay attention when he's a boy. Let me pay attention while, let me give him space to cry. And let me be the one that nurtures him. Oh man, it's okay. We all fall down. Let daddy, since this is Father's Day week, yeah, it's something different when your daddy catches you and say, hey, come on, let me put a band-aid on it. Daddy kissed the boo-boo, you good? Good, all right, put the band-aid on, let's get back, and here is Father, let's get back on the bike. Yeah, I got you. And if you fall, I'm gonna be there to catch you. And I'm gonna stay there to catch you till you don't need me to hold the back of your seat anymore. I'm gonna catch you, or I'm going to encourage you to get back up, because I got to let you fall to let you know that you can get back up. Let's try it again. I got to let you fall so that you will find your balance. I can't hold your seat and run down the street forever. I've got to let you figure out how to adjust your emotions. I've got to let you figure out how to find that courage and strength and boldness in you. And that doesn't happen by fussing. That doesn't happen by telling you to shut up and get back on the bike. That is not the lesson that you want them to learn. It is not. No, it's not. No, the lesson is, here's the lesson. Your lesson is, if you fall, daddy's going to pick you up. But then I'm going to let you fall because I got to teach you how to pick yourself up. Oh, you messed up. You stunk up the joint this time, didn't you? I know it. You mad about it, ain't you? All right, but go practice. You know what to do. And that's what my dad used to do. You know what to do. You know. That was the wrong note. That's the mm-mm. And We're training our children, watch this, we're training them not to even understand and recognize wrong notes. When I open my mouth, I know before anybody else knows if I'm pitchy or I'm in the right tone. Nobody has to tell me, right? Because when I was singing, my dad and my mom like, well, that's not it. Get back on that note, get up again, lift your eyebrows up, tighten up, get on that note. So even now, they're no longer in this earth, but I know when I open my mouth, when that happens, because it's automatic. They train me to do that. What are we training our young boys to do? Are we training them to recognize mistakes? Are we training them how to treat people? How to say yes, ma'am, no, ma'am, yes, sir, no, sir? Are we teaching them how to be fully human? Or caricatures that they see on a video on reality TV that they'll never be? Are we giving them a poverty mentality? Right? Because they can't ask questions about XYZ and decisions that were made because maybe because we're still ashamed of the decisions that we made that caused us to be in the places where we are. Now, you didn't think about that. And we're putting that weight on our young boys. And I'm telling you, we got to let them express themselves and become who God has called them to be. Because, yes, God has called them to be something way more than you give them credit for. Way more than just do as I say. Yeah, but I'm doing what you say, but I want to know why you do what you do. Yeah, that's what I want to know. I want to know why you do that. Why are you doing that? Especially if you're just telling me to do what you... Because we rob them of their agency. We rob them of their agency when we don't allow them to be curious. We don't allow them because we think that how they show up is disrespectful to our adulthood. And that has been trained, and I get it. It came from a certain way. I understand that. I know where it came from and all that kind of stuff. But no, we got to give room for questions. We got to give room for curiosity. If they're going to break out of the stereotypes that society placed on them, we got to make room for them to do just that. Got it? Good. I know you're good. Listen, got to take a break. I'll be right back after these messages right here on The Culture Call with your boy, L. Spencer Smith.
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2: SRN News, I'm Rich Thomason in Washington. He chaired the Federal Reserve, setting monetary policy under four presidents. Former Fed Chairman Alan Greenspan has died at the age of 100. Vice President Vance says the initial round of peace talks with Iran has created a good foundation for a successful final deal to end the war. The winds of change are once again rearranging the national political scene in the UK. Labour Party Prime Minister Keir Starmer is resigning as party leader, says he'll stay on as Prime Minister until a successor has been chosen. Raging wildfires forced all 1,000 residents of Eureka, Utah, to flee their homes. Wall Street went back to work today following the long holiday weekend, and right now the Dow is trading about 122 points higher, the Nasdaq down 292 points. This is SRN News.
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Somebody said, why

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1: Here's your Tuscaloosa and West Alabama forecast. This afternoon, stay weather aware. It feels hot and breezy around 90 with a southwest wind at 5 to 10. Showers and thunderstorms become likely, carrying the threat for damaging winds. Tonight, we cool to 72 as storms fade away. Tuesday and Wednesday, warm. Chance for storms. Daytime temperatures in the upper 80s, and we'll keep that trend going through the rest of the week. Richard DeWetting at the Weather Channel for Town Square Media, Tuscaloosa.
2: It's 85 degrees in Tuscaloosa.
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5: And we are back right here on the Culture Call with your boy L. Spencer Smith. You know, as I was sitting here during the break, I was just thinking about all of the young boys that are in families that really do not understand who God has made them to be. And there is a subtle lament within me when I read these suicide numbers or the report that suicides are going up or increasing. The gap is a shrinking between other peer groups, other racial ethnic groups with regards to our young black men ages 20 through 24, as young as 16. There is a subtle lament in my heart because the question becomes, at what point do we stop and revisit our community plan and focus on the areas that we know are the issues? I remember when there was a rise in teenage pregnancy in among black women, and we began to, you know, foster a different a perspective of sex education and women empowerment and health to help these black girls understand how to manage and navigate their growing bodies, the responsibilities that are playing that they have as women, young women, to provide programming and outlets, both therapeutic, physical, religious spaces given to them to mitigate that upward tick in having children out of wedlock, children that were single parent oriented. I remember that. And we're still doing that today. And I was thinking about how many programs outside sports programs, let me say that, how many programs have we in our community really invested in with regards to getting our young black boys, our young black male youth, to turn and to understand who they are, get to the root cause. And I'm thinking about that. One of my assignments in this program that I'm in right now was to write a grant. And I chose to write a grant about young black men, this mentorship and this whole idea of, you know, helping them get back. My grant was about formerly incarcerated young black men between the ages of 16 to, I think, 30, and to mitigate recidivism. In other words, to make sure that they don't go back or have a return presence. And I began to think about all of the components of that grant and that program that I wrote out. And I'm thinking that we really need to put some things on the ground, because this our unhealed trauma is really crucial. It is that we are not investing the time, talent, and or treasure in making sure that we have healthy young black boys beyond the football and the basketball, beyond the sports arena. And now we're finding out that they're being exploited. They're being used. You know, we're also understanding that, you know, they're trying to change the NILs. because we understand the NILs are focused more on our community, because in the South, or in the country really, but definitely in the South, a lot of the standout players happen to be African Americans that are coming out of high school, that are, you know, moving through these college portals as transfers. We understand that, right? And so, and now there's a, you know, there's a mechanism now politically to kind of curtail or to, you know, to get rid of that, you know. And the issue becomes, I'm thinking, that is symptomatic. That is symptomatic of a greater issue. And that issue is, I think that we are not putting in the correct time in developing holistic young black boys. That we are not talking to mind, body, and soul. We are not talking to the rational, to the spirited, and the appetitive portions of their soul. We're not telling young black boys to understand who they are as seed bearers in the world, right? We're not telling them that every woman doesn't deserve their seed. Every woman doesn't deserve intimacy, because that intimacy, part of that intimacy and being able to control that level of your life, yeah, that normally functions out of the appetitive, right? That normally functions out of appetite, that it's a space where your being goes to the future. We're not necessarily investing. Yes, we're applying purity culture and telling them to keep chaste and to abstain and to all these different kinds of things. But I'm not necessarily sure that with regards to the iteration and how we teach it now, that we're talking about the core element of why, how valuable they are as young boys, how valuable that they are as young men, and how they have to protect themselves, you know, how they have to show up in the world, or how they can show up in the world. And we accept however you show up, whatever God has endowed you with, whatever gift, talent, you know, call, whatever that purpose, intent, however God has designed you, we are grateful that God placed you in our family. We are grateful that God trusted us and made us stewards over your soul, over your life. And I think it is very important how we help them navigate the difficult portions of their life. Growing up from young boys, and I'm talking about from 3, 4, 5, you know, 6, 7, those now are the formative years. Yes, because they're exposed to too much. There were TV programs we couldn't watch. There was music we couldn't listen to. There were people that we had to sneak and listen to it. You know what I'm saying? That if we were going to do it, because we knew that in our community, in our family, they were protecting us from lewd words or from seeing this and from seeing that and all these kinds of things. I mean, I remember when cable first came out, HBO and Showtime and Cinemax, and, you know, we had a certain time we had to go to bed. We had certain channels that we could watch, right?

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3: Alabama Weather Network meteorologist James Spann tells us there is a slight 2 in 5 risk for strong to severe thunderstorms later today.
4: There could be a brief isolated tornado. The main concern with these storms, strong, gusty, straight-line winds.
3: The main threat timeline between 3 and 9. Gas prices continue to drop in Tuscaloosa. The average is $3.46 a gallon, down 15 cents over last week. Aaliyah is yet to officially confirmed reports a 19-year-old male, 22-year-old female died just before 1 this morning when their vehicle left Crescent Ridge Road and crashed into a ravine. Click TuscaloosaThread.com for more news. I'm Don Hartley.
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6: 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Another Culture Call series is over. Another broadcast is done. But I'm so glad and grateful that you've stayed with me the entire time and that prayerfully that we've imparted something to you, given you something that you can build upon. Take our community forward, family by family, person by person. That's my heart and that's my desire. Listen, let's make it safe for us to have a healthy conversation with our young Black boys to make sure as they grow up that we don't have to break stereotypes types when they become young Black men and even older Black men, so that we can be vibrant and and be the vital part of our communities and our families that we definitely need to be, that God has ordained us to be. And I think that if we do that together, we'll do it better when we do it together. But I think that if we make that intentional and invest in that, then we're going to see a tremendous change. Absolutely. Don't you agree? Listen, like my grandmama and my mama used to say at the end of every phone call, I love you a bushel, I love you a peck, and I love you a hug around the neck. 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Y'all have a great day. 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
8: With SRN News, I'm Bob Agnew in Washington. Britain's Prime Minister Keir Starmer has announced his resignation. He was forced out by his party after losing voter support. He will remain as a caretaker until Labour chooses a new leader. The former Manchester Mayor Andy Burnham confirmed on social media he will put himself forward to succeed Starmer. Burnham's recent victory in a special parliamentary election prompted Starmer's decision. Starmer apparently forced out over his handling of the Henry Nowak case. That's a white student who, as you may recall, was stabbed to death by a Sikh in England, and the suspect in the claims made he had been the victim of a racial attack, which turned out not to be true. Also, at SRNnews.com, Illinois Governor J.B. Pritzker has signed off on a new package of taxes. They're targeting the tech sector. On Wall Street right now, the Dow Jones Industrial Average doing well, but the tech sector, the NASDAQ futures, were down 122. This is SRN News.
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1: Here's your Tuscaloosa and West Alabama forecast. This afternoon, stay weather aware. It feels hot and breezy around 90 with a southwest wind at 5 to 10. Showers and thunderstorms become likely, carrying the threat for damaging winds. Tonight, we cool to 72 as storms fade away. Tuesday and Wednesday, warm. Chance for storms. Daytime temperatures in the upper 80s, and we'll keep that trend going through the rest of the week. Richard DeWetting at the Weather Channel for Town Square Media, Tuscaloosa.
2: It's 88 degrees in Tuscaloosa.
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0: Come on, you waiting on me to say it. 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
1: With SRN News, I'm Bob Agnew in Washington. Vice President J.D. Vance says his lengthy talks with senior Iranian officials in Switzerland created a good foundation for a final deal to bring an end to the war. Vance made the comments today after initial talks with Iran's parliamentary speaker. Vance said U.S. officials claim progress on multiple fronts, including the establishment of measures to ensure the Strait of Hormuz stays open and that a ceasefire holds up in the fighting between Israel and the Iran-backed terrorist group Hezbollah. Federal Reserve former Fed Chairman, I should say Alan Greenspan, has passed away from complications of Parkinson's disease. His more than 18-year landmark tenure at the Fed did suffer setbacks from time to time. He learned a lot over the years and is generally considered as having been successful in his role. Greenspan was 100 years old and died of complications of Parkinson's disease. On Wall Street right now, the Dow is up 170. This is SRN News.
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1: Here's your Tuscaloosa and West Alabama forecast. This afternoon, stay weather aware. It feels hot and breezy, around 90, with a southwest wind at 5 to 10. Showers and thunderstorms become likely, carrying the threat for damaging winds. Tonight, we cool to 72 as storms fade away. Tuesday and Wednesday, warm. Chance for storms. Daytime temperatures in the upper 80s, and we'll keep that trend going through the rest of the week. Richard DeWetting at the Weather Channel for Town Square Media, Tuscaloosa.
2: It's 88 degrees in Tuscaloosa.
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1: I just want to write you a letter. 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

0: classic Yolanda Adams, Open My Heart. It's Praise with TJ. Happy Monday, friend. Today is the first official full day of summer. Yes, happy summertime. It's just, you know, it's always good to have a new season, walk into new season, new opportunities, new open doors, just new ways of thinking. Yes, indeed. We need new seasons around here. Thank you, Lord. I've got more music on the way to keep you encouraged as well. Jordan Armstrong, he's up next. It's Praise with
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11: Alabama Weather Network meteorologist James Spann tells us there is a slight 2 in 5 risk for strong to severe thunderstorms later today.
12: There could be a brief isolated tornado. The main concern with these storms, strong gusty straight line winds.
11: The main threat timeline between 3 and 9. Gas prices continue to drop in Tuscaloosa. The average is $3.46 a gallon, down 15 cents over last week. Aaliyah is yet to officially confirm reports a 19-year-old male, 22-year-old female died just before 1 this morning when their vehicle left Crescent Ridge Road and crashed into a ravine. Click TuscaloosaThread.com for more news. I'm Don Hartley.
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Big Lord, praise 93.790 WTSK, the true Tuscaloosa's inspiration station. That's Ricky Dillard and Ron Carter. I'm Minister Chris King. Open my eyes. It is the afternoon praise party, and I'm excited and glad to be with you. It's a marvelous Monday, the day that the Lord has made. You're going to rejoice and be glad in it. Hope you had a great Father's Day weekend and a great Juneteenth weekend, too. All right, we got a lot on the way. I got inspiration, information, gospel news, church news, your requests, your scripture of the day is on the way. And I got some Monday motivation to start your week off right as well. All right, we're excited to be with you and hope all is well with you. Mm-hmm. Yes, yes, yes. Let me know how the word was about at your church, and let me know how your weekend went, and so much more. All right, I'm glad and excited to be with you. Let's go ahead and get ready to jump into it. Are you ready? Here is Jordan Arm, the light on Praise 93.3.

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It's 93.790 WTSK, the true Tuscaloosa's inspiration station. It's Trayvon Perry. I'm Minister Chris King, having a good time with you as always. Yes, yes, yes, on this great Monday in the Lord. You got any church or community news? I need to know about it. Praise93.com or 142 Skyler Boulevard in Tuscaloosa. We'll get it on for you. Remember that the Soul Seekers Revival is July 16th and 17th, 7 p.m. nightly at the New Kingdom Deliverance Ministries in Reform, Alabama. Pastor Billy Hill will be the guest evangelist. Pastor Monica Wells, she is the host pastor. And the Westside Church of Christ, we have their Fruitful Fair Vacation Bible School. You don't want to miss it. It's going to be going on July 15th through the 17th, 6 to 8 p.m. Ages 2 through adults are welcome. Come out and join them singing, food, fun, and classes, and so much more at the Westside Church of Christ next month. All right, here's Maverick City Music. I've

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The truth just ain't your grandma's gospel station. Everything attached to me wins. Then again, maybe it is. The gospel is timeless.

0: Oh, yes, he lives. Praise 93.790 WTSK, the true Tuscaloosa's inspiration station. It is the afternoon praise party where a Holy Ghost party does not stop. I'm Minister Chris King hanging out with you today, and we're having a good time inside the afternoon praise party. Remember that you can check out the app and see the latest on the weather, and also you can see as well what happened over the weekend, and happy Father's Day, everything as well. Check it out on the app right now. Remember that the elevation for Apostle-elect Talia Ball will be going on December 6th. It's a long way away at 3 o'clock at the Greater Apostolic Church in Aliceville. Come out and join them. Pastor Jeffrey Ball is the senior pastor. Vacation Bible School starts at the First Baptist Church in Northport, June 24th through the 26th, 5:30 to 8 p.m. nightly. Come out and join them. Pastor Carlos Calhoun is senior pastor. On the way, we've got Monday Motivation coming up next.
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3: With SRN News, I'm Bob Agnew in Washington. Vice President J.D. Vance has left Switzerland after talks with senior Iranian officials over ending the war. And the vice president says that a lot of progress was made, but that still more needs to be accomplished because he says it's a complex process and that they've essentially laid the foundation but still need to build the house. British Prime Minister Keir Starmer has announced his resignation, forced out by his party after losing voter support. He'll remain on as caretaker until the Labour Party chooses a new leader. Former Manchester Mayor Andy Burnham confirmed on social media that he puts himself forward to succeed Starmer. Former U.S. Federal Reserve Chairman Alan Greenspan has died at the age of 100. He passed away today from complications related to Parkinson's disease. On Wall Street right now, the Dow Jones Industrial Average up 185 points. More of these stories at srnnews.com.
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1: Here's your Tuscaloosa and West Alabama forecast. This afternoon, stay weather aware. It feels hot and breezy around 90 with a southwest wind at 5 to 10. Showers and thunderstorms become likely, carrying the threat for damaging winds. Tonight, we cool to 72 as storms fade away. Tuesday and Wednesday, warm. Chance for storms. Daytime temperatures in the upper 80s, and we'll keep that trend going through the rest of the week. Richard DeWetting of the Weather Channel for Town Square Media, Tuscaloosa.
2: It's 88 degrees in Tuscaloosa.
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Praise 93.790 WTSK. The truth, it is the afternoon praise party where a Holy Ghost party does not stop. That's Bishop Paul S. Morton. You got to go through today. And I'm excited to be with you and hope all is well with you on this Motivation Monday. And the devil's already defeated. You don't have to defeat the enemy because he's already defeated. God will go before you. He will clear your path today. He's already ordained it. God's going to do it. The devil is already defeated. You have the victory today, and we're breaking every curse, every generational curse over your life. We're going to pronounce the blessing over you. You're going to possess it. God's going to give you inventory, territory, and he's going to do some great things for you. We believe by faith it's going to work out on your behalf. All right, here's Nathan Davis on Praise 93.3.

0: all night and all day. Praise. 93.790 WTSK, the truth. Nathan Davis Jr. I'm Minister Chris King with you. And you woke up this morning blessed. And the Grace Baptist Church will have their Illumination Station Vacation Bible Study School. And it starts tonight at 6:30 p.m. to 8 p.m. at the Grace Baptist Church on Fossil Fair Road. So come out and join them. And it's going tonight through Wednesday night. Pastor Kevin Holm, a good friend, is the host pastor. And remember, too, that the Family and Friends Day will be down at the Rocky Ridge Baptist Church and Reform, July 19th, 2 o'clock. Pastor Rayford Nicholson of the New Canaan Baptist Church out of Adamsville is the guest evangelist. Of course, the host pastor is Pastor Stevenson Fulton. So come out and celebrate with them. All right, we got birthdays coming up next this Monday.
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3: A former Tuscaloosa bouncer who fatally shot a 19-year-old visiting for an Alabama football game more than 5 years ago will spend the next three decades in prison after a sentencing hearing this morning. The Emergency Management Agency apologized for inadvertently calling many residents in the middle of the night this weekend only to provide non-critical information. And Crescent Ridge Road has reopened after a pre-dawn single-vehicle accident sent a vehicle into a ravine there. State troopers have not yet said if the crash injured or killed anyone. For the details on these stories and more free coverage of local news, get connected at TuscaloosaThread.com. 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

Mondays, 93.790 WTSK, The Truth, the Blessings on Blessings, Tanya Nolan. I'm Minister Chris King with a hot song, number one last week on the charts. I'm Minister Chris King. Now time for some birthdays today. I want to say happy birthday to Sister Taraji today. Also happy birthday as well. Goes over to none other than Sister Kai Avery. Sister Kai Avery, happy birthday goes out to her today as well. And then also want to say happy birthday to my daughter, Kinsley King. Want to say happy birthday goes out to her today too as well. And then also happy birthday goes over to Sister Key Andrea Taylor. So Brother Terrence Stewart, happy birthday to him. Also to Brother D. Anthony McLean, happy birthday, as well as Brother Woodrow Johnson. Happy birthday to him as well today too. And then also want to say a happy birthday goes over to none other than Brother Marcus McFarland today. Sister Ida Golf, Evangelist Ida Golf. Brother Corvia Scott, happy birthday goes out to him too as well. And then also cannot forget as well, happy birthday goes over to Sister Ashley right up there in Huntsville. Also to Brother Daryl McKinstry, happy birthday to him too as well. And Brother Alexander Adams, happy birthday to him. If today is your birthday, happy birthday to you. If today is your wedding anniversary, happy wedding anniversary to you too. From all of us here at Praise 93. Here's the Impact Nation Fellowship Choir.

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praise 93.790 WTSK. The truth, it is the afternoon praise party. I'm Minister Chris King hanging out with you today. Glad to have you with us and hope all is well with you. And the annual Usher's Day Fellowship. It's coming up at the Providence Missionary Baptist Church July 12th at 9 a.m. in Marion, Alabama. And they're going to have Sister Juanita Robinson. She's going to be the guest speaker. And Brother Ed Meary will be the MC. And, of course, Dr. Matthew Wilson is the host pastor. And then also join the St. John Baptist Church in Bologna for their revival July 27th through the 29th, 7 p.m. nightly. Special guests include Elder Carlos Thornton of Mount Pilgrim Primitive Baptist Church of Tishobe, Alabama. Pastor Kenneth Gilmore of Zion Hill Missionary Baptist Church of Pleasant Ridge, Alabama. Dr. Lonnie Weaver of St. Paul Baptist Church of Tuscaloosa, and the host pastor is Pastor Michael Lavender. So come out and join them down in Bologna. All right, I got your scripture today. Got more Monday motivation on the way for you, too, and so much more. I want to shout out to all the fathers. Happy Father's Day to you. Belated Father's Day to you. Here's Jermaine.

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1: He's on the way. He's on the way. He's on the way.

Oh, yes. Praise 93.790 WTSK. The truth. He's on the way. Tasha Page Lockhart is the afternoon praise party. I'm Minister Chris King with you. If you have not heard, Clive Davis has passed away at the age of 94. The record executive has launched the careers of Whitney Houston and so many more. For more details, click on the app. And Clive Davis has passed away at the age of 94. All right. It is Motivation Monday. Motivation Monday today. Stop trying to explain why you're blessed. Tell them God did it and let them figure out the rest. People want to know how you're blessed. Just tell them, yeah, you ain't got to explain to them. Just tell them God did it and you'll figure out the rest. I'm telling you today on this Monday. And get rid of the things in your life you don't need in your life because overflow is on the way this week. God is about to do some things. So make some room, make some space because overflow is heading your way. All right, so get rid of those things you do not need. All right, here's Darryl Walls and PJ Moore on Praise 93.

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0: 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And foot stomping.
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0: yes, praise the Lord. I'm healed today. Praise. 93.790 WTSK, the truth. That's Byron Cage, the Prince of Praise. It is the afternoon praise party. You can take a look at the Alabama football team prepping for 2026 this fall. Plus, you can see about damaging winds and tornado, low tornado risk and flooding from West Alabama and so much more. And it's all on the app. Okay? All right. I want to remind you, the St. John Baptist Church down in Bologi, there in Bologi, will be having the 132nd anniversary homecoming July 12th at 1:30 p.m. They will have Pastor C.L. Gary of the First Baptist Church of Akron as the guest evangelist. Pastor Michael Lavender is the host pastor. And then also, too, I want to remind you, too, as well, that you can join the pulpit worship experience. It's going to be going on this Sunday, June 28th at 11 a.m. at the First Baptist Church of Livingston. Pastor Quentin German of Zion Grove Baptist Church out of Northport is the guest evangelist. My good friend, Pastor T.L. Davis Jr., is the host pastor. All right, we got more Monday Motivation on the way next.
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2: With SRN News, I'm Bob Agnew in Washington. British Prime Minister Keir Starmer has announced his resignation, forced out by his party after losing voter support. He will remain as a caretaker until Labour chooses a new leader. Former Manchester Mayor Andy Burnham has already confirmed on social media he'll be putting himself forward to succeed Starmer. Burnham's recent victory in a special parliamentary election prompted Starmer's decision to step down. Former Federal Reserve Chairman Alan Greenspan has died. He was 100 years old and died as a result of complications from Parkinson's disease. Also at SRNnews.com, on Wall Street, it has been a mixed bag all day long, with both good news and imperfect news coming about the war ending with Iran. The Dow is up by 82 points right now. The NASDAQ is struggling. It's down by 358. Oil prices are getting cheaper, down about $2.50 a barrel. This is SRN News.
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11: Oh, come on, give God praises up in here. How many know God is worthy to be praised? How many know Babylon is coming down? Babylon was always known as a heathen nation that would have the people of God under suppression. In Babylon, there were territorial demons, spirits of bondage. Oh, but God would take the heat out of the fire. He would calm down the lion in the lion's

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2: Here's your Tuscaloosa and West Alabama forecast. Potential for strong storms into early this evening. A severe thunderstorm watch till 7 p.m. Storms develop this afternoon, and they could become quite numerous after 3 to 4 p.m. Could be severe with damaging winds, hail, some heavy rainfall. Stay weather aware the rest of the day and into tonight. Highs in the upper 80s. Then tonight's low 71. Some showers and storms early. Some could be strong. Just a few pop-up storms Tuesday, but coverage less. A high of 87. Again, severe thunderstorm watch continues till 7 p.m. This is meteorologist Mark Thibodeau from the Weather Channel for Town Square Media, Tuscaloosa.
3: It's 92 degrees in Tuscaloosa.
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Oh, yes, I worship you. Praise 93 Divine. Yeah, I'm Minister Chris King with you. It is Motivation Monday today, and I'm telling you, we always got a word for you today. Don't worry, you will never go empty today. As long as you stay close to God in His presence, there's always fullness, the fullness of joy. So you don't have to worry about running empty spiritually, physically, financially, or in any other way. And I want you to be still and know that He's God. He's God all by Himself today, and your results will speak louder than your words because God gives us results today. We do it God's way. We get what His results. And I don't care what the diagnosis is. God says by His stripes, you're already healed. They may say it's getting worse, but I believe by faith it's getting better for you today. All right. All right. Hey, here's PJ Moore. His mercy.

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0: Ah, yes, praise 93.7 WTSK, the true Tuscaloosa's inspiration station. I'm Minister Chris King with you. That's Donna McClurkin, and we're walking. Remember, Women's and Women's Day will be going on at the Jerusalem AME Zion Church. It takes place on June 28th, this Sunday at 3 p.m. Pastor Singrid Sanders of the Greater Beers Chapel AME Zion Church will be the guest evangelist. Dr. Roxanne Mitchell is the host pastor. And Vacation Bible School starts at the McDonough Hughes Center tonight, June 22nd through the 25th. It's sponsored by the Nero Way Church in Tuscaloosa. All ages are welcome from 6:30 to 8:30 p.m. Do not miss out on that. Pastor Eric Hines is the host pastor. All right. You got any church news, Vacation Bible School coming up? Let me know. Praise 93.3.com or 142 Skyler Boulevard in Tuscaloosa. We'll get it on for you. All right. We got more on the way this Monday.
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5: A former Tuscaloosa bouncer who fatally shot a 19-year-old visiting for an Alabama football game more than 5 years ago will spend the next three decades in prison after a sentencing hearing this morning. The Emergency Management Agency apologized for inadvertently calling many residents in the middle of the night this weekend only to provide non-critical information. And Crescent Ridge Road has reopened after a pre-dawn single-vehicle accident sent a vehicle into a ravine there. State troopers have not yet said if the crash injured or killed anyone. For the details on these stories and more free coverage of local news, get connected at TuscaloosaThread.com. 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It's a crime to pay more, and you won't at Tuscaloosa CDJR. 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

0: Praise 93, 790 WTSK. The truth, it is the afternoon praise party. That's Ty Trippett. He had that Victory 20 live recording this past Friday, and man, it was good. Can't wait till it drops out. So you get ready for that too as well. All right. It is Motivation Monday today. I want you to stay in faith, stay in prayer, stay prayed up, stay in the word, and stay encouraged and know God is going to do it for you. And I'm telling you today, God knows you. He knows what your bank account says. He knows what's going on. God is going to do it today. God said your needs had already been supplied. And I'm telling you, he's going to make a way out of no way. And not every wound that you go through is meant to be shared. There's no need to explain your pain to prove your progress. You don't have to explain everything to them. Know that you're making progress. And what is meant for you will meet you at the right time, at the right place. It will, in Jesus' name. Here's Chandler Moore. It's Motivation Monday.
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Praise 93.790 WTSK, the truth of Holy Ghost praise. That's Tuscaloosa's own still award-winning men of praise here on your number one gospel station, Praise 93.790 WTSK, the truth. Let's pray right now. We're going to pray for our sick and shut-in and bereaved families, those behind prison bars, everyone in the nursing homes, mental institutions, Bryce VA Hospital, DCH Tuscaloosa, DCH Northport, everyone at the county jail, Taylor Hart, and our local city, county, and private schools, University of Alabama, Shelter State, Stillman College, UWA. We're praying for our local businesses, churches, and organizations. We're praying for our children, and we're praying for you too. Inside the afternoon praise party, and yes, we're praying for so much going on in this world today. Yes, we are. Want to remind you that the 160th church anniversary for the Dry Creek Baptist Church is going to be July 5th at 2:30 p.m. down in Fosters, Alabama. Bishop William Reese of New Life Baptist Church is the guest evangelist, and of course, Pastor Walter L. Hawkins Jr. is the senior pastor. And remember, the free food giveaway, it's going to be in Aliceville at Mount Hebron Baptist Church, Saturday, July 11th, 11 to 2 p.m. First come, first serve. You got to be present to get the food and come out and join them. Pastor Marcus Seawright is host pastor. Here's Lee Williams, Jesus Made a Way, on this Monday on Praise 93.3.

0: is Rain on Us, Jesus Praise. 93.790 WTSK, the Chukira Shit Kelly. And before that, DJ Allen and Righteous. And Kiara just celebrated a birthday this weekend and has a new release called Shine. So congratulations to her. It is Motivation Monday. I'm Minister Chris King. Before 2026 is over, you're going to have moments where you're going to look back and say, ain't nobody but God did it. Only God could have done this. And we decree and declare this week, you're going to get clarity. And no more confusion. You're going to get favor, no more resistance. You're going to get strength, no more weakness and tiredness today. You are not forgotten. You are not behind. You're right on schedule. You're not disqualified. God has qualified you. And every delay is not a deny today. God is about to do it. He's going to put you in the right rooms, the right conversations, the right people. Unexpected blessings are coming your way. God is about to do what no other power can do today. He's opening doors. He's just not opening doors, but he is giving you peace today, and he's allowing you to go into spaces you've never been before. All right. Here's Mama.
1: Because you see, I believed and I confessed and I know I'm behind Jesus Christ. He said, I'm going away to leave you, but I'll be back, and I'm going away to prepare a place for you. And I'm standing at the Jordan. I'm getting ready to cross over. So when I sing this song, I'm getting ready. The Jordan River mean to me. Listen.

0: Yes, praise 93.790 WTSK, the true Mama Burks in the building. You're inside the afternoon praise party where a Holy Ghost party does not stop. I'm Minister Chris King with you on this marvelous Monday that the Lord has made. The Dry Creek Missionary Baptist Church of Foster's will have their vacation Bible school June 22nd, starting tonight through the 26th, 5:30 to 7 p.m. nightly, and their refreshments will be served. Pastor Walter Hawkins Jr. is the host pastor. Also, the Packer Row Fellowship is this Sunday coming up June 28th at 11 a.m. at the Greater New Destiny Baptist Church in Greensboro. Pastor Thaddeus Douglas will be the guest evangelist. Pastor Anthony Moore is the senior pastor. You don't want to miss out on that, too. And the 2026 Ministers Conference is coming up August the 8th, 8:30 to 2:30 p.m. at the Dominion Church in Malville. They're going to have coffee and lunch. And guest speakers include Pastor Martha Henderson, American Deliverance Temple of Bology, Pastor Maxine Robertson, the Voice of Truth out of Greensboro, Bishop Otis Gardner of Temple of Glory of Tuscaloosa, and also they will have other great speakers like Pastor Gabriel Poe of Impact Nation, Pastor Brad Graydon, and Pastor Stephen Mansfield. So come out and join them for that. We got more on the way this Monday.
1: 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Listen, we're going to talk about everything that's going on in Tuscaloosa and the surrounding areas, even across the country. And guess what? 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I want you to call in to 205-752-4800. 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

0: Former Fed Chairman Alan Greenspan has died. He was celebrated for engineering a decade of prosperity, later shared the blame for a devastating financial crisis. He died today at the age of 100. Vice President J.D. Vance said that peace talks with Iran have created a good foundation for a successful final deal to end the war. Before leaving Geneva today, Vance said that there are still many angles that need to be settled before peace talks can be considered to be complete. A federal judge has blocked an attempt by the Trump administration to subpoena Minnesota Governor Tim Walz and other state officials, calling it an effort to harass and retaliate against them. The district judge said the dominant purpose of the subpoenas was to coerce Minnesota officials into assisting in federal immigration enforcement. At the close on Wall Street, the Dow was up 148 points. This is SRN News.
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11: Hello, WTSK listeners. 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
13: Here's your Tuscaloosa and West Alabama forecast. Potential for strong storms into early this evening. A severe thunderstorm watch till 7 p.m. Storms develop this afternoon, and they could become quite numerous after 3 to 4 p.m. Could be severe with damaging winds, hail, some heavy rainfall. Stay weather aware the rest of the day and into tonight. Highs in the upper 80s. Then tonight's low 71. Some showers and storms early. Some could be strong. Just a few pop-up storms Tuesday, but coverage less. A high of 87. Again, a severe thunderstorm watch continues till 7 p.m. This is meteorologist Mark Thibodeau from the Weather Channel for Town Square Media, Tuscaloosa.
14: It's 88 degrees in Tuscaloosa.
13: This report is sponsored.
15: Tuscaloosa traffic now from the Townsend Nissan Traffic Center. A very good afternoon to you on your Monday. We're moving around a fairly decent now in Northport. We got some slow rolls right here at the intersection of 43 and Rhodes Boulevard in Mittenberry. It looks like that's just pretty typical delays. And then coming on down to 69 southbound onto McFarland, you will slow your roll a bit. On Skyland Boulevard, it is patchy, but running steady between 2059 and 69. With your Tuscaloosa.
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trick you. It's been confirmed.

yes, I'm gonna win today. Yes, you are. Praise 93.790 WTSK, the True Tuscaloosa's Inspiration Station. That's ablaze. And Pastor Mike Jr., I'm Minister Chris King with you. And it is Motivation Monday. There is no quicker way to get out of self-pity than to fulfill God's purpose. Do what God called you to do. Live for God. And when you do it today, it gets you out of your own space, your own head. Do what he called for you to do today. And you will always get in trouble when you try to do what God calls somebody else to do. Did you hear me? I said, you will always get in trouble when you try to do what God calls somebody else to do. You do what he called for you to do. All right. And I'm telling you, stop trying to be somebody else. Stop trying to do what somebody else is doing and do what he called for you to do today. And it's going to take you a long way. Hallelujah. It is Motivation Monday. I got it for you. Here is Sincere after tonight on Praise 93.

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1: There was a family on their way down south. And they had gone as far as they could go, and they made their way, and they were driving on a dirt road. Storm came. The lightning started flashing. The young man that was driving the car lost control of the automobile. 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They got out of the car, and just across the dirt road was a white house. They took him across there to that white house and knocked on the door, and a white lady came to the door and said, "Can I help you?" They said, "Ma'am, if you just let us, our brother just got in an accident. We want to just come in and make a telephone call. We want to call the doctor."

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And the little children, they were sitting there crying. They were all sitting there crying. And by that time, Grandmama had got out of the car. She made her way across that dirt road and she walked up to it and just opened up the screen door and she peeped in and she said, "How's my son doing?" 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
1: Yes. Praise 93.790 WTSK, the Truth of Mississippi Mass Choir. I'm Minister Chris King with you. Remember, Tony Dixon and friends will have their alignment experience this Saturday, June 27, 10 a.m. to 2 p.m. You can make sure you go ahead and RSVP today at thealignmentexperience.org. 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It will be this Saturday. June 27th, 10 to 2 at the Cornerstone Full Gospel Baptist Church with Tony Dixon and friends. Men, come out and join them. Overseer Freddie Washington is the senior pastor. And the second pastoral appreciation for Pastor Johnny and Rebecca Williams is Sunday, June 28th, 1:30 p.m. Pastor Benjamin Cook of Shiloh Church out of Greensboro is the guest, the evangelist. Everyone is invited. You do not want to miss that.

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0: Tuscaloosa traffic now from the Townsend Nissan Traffic Center, and little on the voluminous side, I should say, on McFarland at those popular intersections. One is, of course, being Larlene Wallace and 69, and then the other right there at 43, and you've got your usuals on 43 southbound on the hookup to McFarland. And road construction, if you're moving about Coker, and this is going to be on McFarland on the westbound lanes right around Sutton, Sam Sutton Road. With your Tuscaloosa traffic now, I'm Tammy Thomas.
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2: A former Tuscaloosa bouncer who fatally shot a 19-year-old visiting for an Alabama football game more than 5 years ago will spend the next three decades in prison after a sentencing hearing this morning. The Emergency Management Agency apologized for inadvertently calling many residents in the middle of the night this weekend only to provide non-critical information. And Crescent Ridge Road has reopened after a pre-dawn single-vehicle accident sent a vehicle into a ravine there. State troopers have not yet said if the crash injured or killed anyone. For the details on these stories and more free coverage of local news, get connected at TuscaloosaThread.com. 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
4: 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Keep moving forward. You're going to have some setbacks. You're going to have some struggles. You're going to keep going. Your goal is to be more like Jesus, not to please people. More like Jesus, because his love, it never fails. Here's Fred Hammond on Praise 93. It's Motivation Monday.
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Oh, yeah. Speak, Lord. Praise. 93 Ricky Dillon and Ron Carter. It's the afternoon praise party. We're a Holy Ghost party does not stop. I'm Minister Chris King with you last hour. Hope you had a blessed day at work, home, summer camp, summer school, at the house, on vacation, whatever you're doing. I'm excited to be with you. Want to shout out again to all the fathers. Happy Father's Day to them. The 8th Pastoral Appreciation for Pastor and First Lady Anderson and Lady Sheila Graves at the Bailey Tabernacle CME Church is coming up this Sunday, June 28th at 10:15 a.m. downtown Tuscaloosa. Elder Paul Hartson will be the guest evangelist. Everyone is invited. You don't want to miss out on that. And also, the Lighthouse Missionary Baptist Church will have revival starting tomorrow, Tuesday, June 23rd through the 26th, 6 p.m. nightly. Special guests include Pastor David Bennett Jr. of the First Baptist Church of Moundville, Pastor God Daniel of the Second Baptist Church at Holt, and Pastor Tristan Hood of the Liberty Baptist Church of Tuscaloosa, and also Pastor Titus Thomas of the Second Baptist Church of Holt, and everyone is invited. Pastor H.B. Thomas Jr. is host pastor. Your scripture is on the way. Here's Doug.

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keep on walking today. Praise 93.7 WTSK, the two red hands. I'm Minister Chris King, the Temple of Glory Church, where there are pastor's appreciation for Bishop Otis and Lady Andrea Gardner, June 26th through the 28th. 7 p.m. on this Friday, they will have Pastor Maxine Robertson, a voice of truth out of Greensboro. On Saturday, 4 o'clock, they will be at the Carmel Shore Fellowship Church in Northport. And they will have Pastor Vonette Atkins, a Moreshore Word of Delaware. And then on Sunday at 4 o'clock, they will have Bishop Daniel Atkins of Temple of Glory. He'll be there at the Temple of Glory Church, and he's a Moreshore Word of Delaware as well. Okay, Bishop Otis Gardner, senior pastor. This Saturday, June 27th, get to the Christian Community Church for their family and friends. Juneteenth celebration is at the Family Life Center from 9 a.m. to 2 p.m. They have health screenings, voter registration, cooking lessons, sewing, bank account, gun and fire safety, planting and canning and automotive, ACT prep, and so much more. So make sure you're there. Dr. Clarence Sutton Jr. is senior pastor. All right, on the way, your scripture today is Nia Allen.

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0: Are you letting him do it today? A little more grace. It's Denisha Ballard on Praise 93, 790 WTSK, the True Tuscaloosa's Inspiration Station. I want you to check out the latest on news, weather, and sports, and everything you need to know what happened over the weekend, and so much more. It's all on the app. It's now time for our scripture of the day today. Our scripture today comes from the book of Leviticus 19 and 10. Leviticus 19, 10 says, "Do not pick up the grapes that have fallen. Leave them there for the poor and the foreigner." The book of Leviticus 19 and 10 is our scripture of the day this Motivation Monday. The Israelites followed a pattern. Through Moses, God commanded them to leave a portion of their food for the poor and the foreigner. During harvest time, they were instructed not to reap to the edges of their field, leave what had fallen, and not reharvest their vineyards. With these redeeming methods, those who didn't own land could still work to gather food. For the people of God, this wasn't a one-time spontaneous act. Although that can be a beautiful blessing too, it was how they lived year after year. There are opportunities all around us to show Jesus hospitable love. Some we can't prepare for, some we can. As God helps us, let's consider how we can treat others kindly today. The book of Leviticus 19:10, our scripture of the day, this Motivation Monday. Go check it out.
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2: With SRN News, I'm Keith Peters in Washington. Vice President J.D. Vance says his lengthy talks with senior Iranian officials in Switzerland created a good foundation for a final deal to end the Iran war. Vance made the comment Monday after initial talks with Iran's parliamentary speaker. Vance and U.S. officials claimed progress on multiple fronts, including the establishment of measures to ensure the Strait of Hormuz stays open and that a ceasefire holds in the fighting between Israel and Iran-backed Hezbollah militants in southern Lebanon. A federal judge has ruled that a revamped federal tool that state election officials have used in their effort to identify illegally registered non-citizen voters is unlawful and cannot be used. On Wall Street, the Dow by 148 points. More details at srnnews.com.
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10: Here's your Tuscaloosa and West Alabama forecast. Potential for strong storms into early this evening. A severe thunderstorm watch till 7 p.m. Storms develop this afternoon, and they could become quite numerous after 3 to 4 p.m. Could be severe with damaging winds, hail, some heavy rainfall. Stay weather aware the rest of the day and into tonight. Highs in the upper 80s. Then tonight's low 71. Some showers and storms early. Some could be strong. Just a few pop-up storms Tuesday, but coverage less. A high of 87. Again, a severe thunderstorm watch continues till 7 p.m. This is meteorologist Mark Thibodeau from the Weather Channel for Town Square Media, Tuscaloosa.
11: It's 85 degrees in Tuscaloosa.
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14: The Townsend Nissan Traffic Center. Well, we are moving at a slow pace. If you're traveling here on 69 on the northbound lane to Union Chapel Road, of course, that's up in Northport, you definitely are slowing your roll. That backup is to Clear Lake Street. And we've also got some heaviness starting to really pick it up on Skyland, or 69 rather, in the north and southbound lanes at Skyland with your northbound backup. It's pretty slow and but steady. Back to Colusa with your Tuscaloosa traffic now. Tammy Thomas.
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Praise 93.7 90 WTSK. The truth, it is the afternoon praise party. That's Lisa Paige Brooks telling thank you today. You're inside the afternoon praise party. And now time for the latest in gospel news and sad news. Clive Davis, the legendary music producer of the industry icons like Whitney Houston to Janis Joplin and Santana, has died at the age of 94. His family confirmed his death in a social media post and confirmed it to CNN and to us here at Praise 93, and he will be missed. Also, the 41st Annual Stellar Awards will be in Charlotte, North Carolina, August 15th. Get your tickets and come out and get that. You don't want to miss out on that. It's going to be at the Spectrum Center in Charlotte, North Carolina. And then also, too, the Rhythm of Gospel Awards were held over the weekend in Raleigh, North Carolina. So congratulations to all those winners as well. All right. That's the latest in gospel news. Here's Fresh Start Work.

0: Yes, thank you, Jesus, today. That's Kira Shoot Kelly and Travis Green with the Leper Song here on your number one gospel station, Praise 93 and 790 WTSK, The Truth. And I'm Minister Chris King, having a good time with you. National HIV Testing Day is this Thursday, June 25th, 11:30 to 5:30 p.m. at the Walgreens on Lurleen Wallace Boulevard in Northport. 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So make sure that you're there this Thursday, okay? And then also, too, reminding you as well that the Youth Extravaganza will be at the St. Mark AME Church on 18th Street in Tuscaloosa at 4 o'clock this Saturday, June 27th. Scripture reading and praise dance, fun, food, fellowship, gifts, and so much more. Dr. Carmen Walker Ellaby is the senior pastor. We got one more song, and it's time to go already on this Monday.
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0: to traffic now from the Townsend Nissan Traffic Center. 69 on the northbound lanes to Union Chapel Road. You've got some slow rolls taking you back to McFarland and even beyond that. So Lurleen Wallace will have its normal slow traffic in the northbound lanes between McFarland and 5th Street. And as you move on 15th Street, on and off your brakes, nothing too terrible here between McFarland and Lurleen Wallace. And 69 north and southbound, a little slow but steady at Skyland. With your Tuscaloosa traffic now, Tandy Town.
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2: A former Tuscaloosa bouncer who fatally shot a 19-year-old visiting for an Alabama football game more than 5 years ago will spend the next three decades in prison after a sentencing hearing this morning. The Emergency Management Agency apologized for inadvertently calling many residents in the middle of the night this weekend only to provide non-critical information. And Crescent Ridge Road has reopened after a pre-dawn single-vehicle accident sent a vehicle into a ravine there. State troopers have not yet said if the crash injured or killed anyone. For the details on these stories and more free coverage of local news, get connected at TuscaloosaThread.com. 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
4: 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The truth of Minister Chris King. It's a Motivation Monday. I got to get out of here. And we've had a good time. Yes, we have, in Jesus' name. Thank you so much for your chance, your calls, your prayers, and your support. And thank you for just listening. Hopefully something I said or played has blessed you. Join me back here tomorrow for a terrific Tuesday. Throwback. We got Bible Trivia Tuesday tomorrow. Yes, we do. And join me at 2 o'clock, and we'll do it all over again in Jesus' name. Remember, Satan is defeated. His darkness is dispelled, and Jesus Christ is Lord. Unto the glory of the Father, and until me and you meet again, let there be peace. Maximize your moment, seize your opportunity, and remember, whatever you do for Christ, that's the only thing that's going to last. Remember, don't settle. Take your life to the next level. Darlene McCoy is coming up next, 6 to 10 with the Nightly Spirit. I'll see you back here tomorrow at 2 o'clock. 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

Yeah, yeah, family, it is your girl, Darlene, and I'm in the building tonight, and I just want to have a conversation tonight, family, just about a conversation my son and I had over the weekend that I'm like, you know what, I got to talk about it because some people feel like, you know, they can predict someone's life or what they're going to do in their behavior just because they watch their patterns. And some people think it's because it's their zodiac sign. You know, there are personality tests and traits. And I don't know if you guys have ever heard of the Myers-Briggs or Enneagrams or that type thing. But we're going to have a little behavioral pattern discussion tonight. If you've noticed some things, all right? Coming up 17 minutes away, we're going to talk about it. It's your girl, Darlene, on the Nightly Spirit. Oh.

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is my sister right there. That's Joanne Rosario, and the name of that song is Still on the Throne. And I'm going to just tell y'all, I was having a conversation with my son, and we were talking about a couple of people that we know that don't know each other. And, you know, we could go into these conversations because we sit back and we watch people's behavioral patterns, and it's like, why they act the same way about the same stuff? It just be little minute stuff, and then they just cut everybody off, and I never talk to them again, and nobody knows why. But here's the funny part. None of these people know each other. They live in different cities. They got different backgrounds. They're different ages, different lives. But the one thing they all have in common is they were born in February. Isn't that funny? So, now, I'm not saying anything, okay? I'm not saying that means, you know, that it's because they're Aquarians. I'm not saying that. I'm just saying that's what they got in common. But we started laughing about it because haven't all of us had a moment where somebody does something and then it just reminds us of the behavior of someone else? It's like, why do all of people act like that? And one person might say, it's because they're a Leo or a Capricorn or whatever. But then somebody else comes back and says, no, I think it's because they did an Enneagram and they are this person or that person. So personality tests are more accurate. So here, I just want to have this discussion tonight. When you notice patterns in people's behavior and then you find a common denominator, right? This is not saying that zodiac signs are all true. You know, sometimes we might demonize things that are just not demonic. I'm going to tell you that. But because sometimes people do have the same personality trait. But is that because of a personality trait that they just received because of genes? I don't know. I want to have this discussion because there are some things that are just undeniably true about behavior patterns. Okay? So talk to me tonight. 1-877-345-7747. What do you think describes people better? Do you think it's personality tests? Or do you think sometimes these zodiac signs might be a little true? I don't think y'all should demonize all of it. Now, I mean, we understand most of it, but what if it's the same thing? 1-877-345-7747. Let's talk about it tonight. In my chat room, it's your girl, Darlene, and this is the chat room on the Nightly Spirit.

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1: Traffic Center. If you're making your way north on Highway 69 from Old Greensboro Road to Skyland Boulevard, it's a 7-minute drive. West on McFarland from Jack Warner Parkway to Coker, it's a 13-minute drive. We have long-term construction on Highway 43 between Mitlary Road and Sarah Land Road. And also watch for ongoing work on Skyland Boulevard at I-359. With your Tuscaloosa traffic now, I'm Lisa Bakke.

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In Jesus' name.

Family, what we're talking about are behavioral patterns. And tonight, you know, some people notice behavioral patterns that are the same. And there is a common denominator to it. So my question tonight is, what is the funniest personality in your family? I'm going to tell you something. My family, we're known for the women having a mean streak. All the women in our family have a mean streak. And no, we're not from the same zodiac, but we are from the same family. And it's, I can't say that I have a mean streak. It's just that people just know not to cross me. That's all it is. But yes, but what is the funniest personality that you carry in your family? What's the common denominator? And personality types that you've noticed. 1-877-345-7747. Let's discuss it tonight. Again, 1-877-345-7747. 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

It's the Nightly Spirit, your girl Darlene. We're talking about behavioral patterns tonight that we recognize. And I told y'all that, you know, sometimes people say the women in my family have this mean streak. They call it the Carter streak. And, you know, some of us do have behavioral patterns that we need to address. You know, people could tell you who they are, but what it is patterns that show you who they really are. You know, a single incident may be a mistake, but if you keep the behavior going over and over, it's a behavioral pattern. And what we're talking about is how we recognize patterns in people's lives and how they change us for the better. So many people are into self-care these days. And, you know, we want to protect our peace. Keep that away from me. Keep this away from me. But have you noticed your own behavioral patterns, though, is what I'm wondering. All right? 1-877-345-7747. What behavioral patterns have you noticed? 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If I change this pattern, my life could change forever. Let's talk about it tonight. 1-877-345-7747. Again, 1-877-345-7747. We're talking behavioral patterns. Do people listen more?

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